with rear view mirrors, they dip as quick as they can. The atmosphere is now ripped. I'm so like a pip, I'm glad it's night. So the light from the sun would not burn me on my bum when I shoot the moon. High jump the broom like a preemie out the womb. My partner yelling too soon, don't do it. Reconsider, read some litter. Sure on the subject, you sure? You know we got your back like chiropractic. Tick if that do you dirty, we'll wipe hot sodas in detergent. Now hurry, hurry, go on to the altar. I know you ain't a pimp, but pimp, remember what I taught you. Keep your heart, three stacks, keep your heart. Hey, keep your heart, three stacks, keep your heart. Man, these girls are smart, three stacks, these girls are smart. Play your part.

let's get the party started. 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That's when I knew that your heart was scarring. Friends to lovers need a part to star in. Like, wait, babe, let me ask your pardon. This ain't Gucci, this is Prada, darling. If you want something, you can know.

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1: It's Dee Dee in the morning, and if you missed the show...
2: There's so many bad examples on the internet of what love looked like or what a man looked like. Right. I think that is a really great glowing example. So shout out to Russell Wilson,
1: yeah,
2: man.
1: Yeah, for real.
3: Glowing example.
1: I need somebody to go with me to the father-daughter dance. I never went.
0: Yeah. Oh, God.
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3: Get rough.
1: Well,
3: you need a daughter, though.
1: You can take Luna.
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2: And you know what day it is, man. Wednesday, hump day. We got to get into it with more.

0: 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We're putting a hump in your pocket. Oh, I like that. With the $1,000 mini game.
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1: There's so many bad examples on the internet of what love looked like or what a man looked like. Right. I think that is a really great glowing example. So shout out to Russell Wilson,
0: yeah,
1: man.
0: Yeah, for real.
2: Glowing.
0: I need somebody to go with me to the father-daughter dance. I never went.
3: Yeah. Oh, God.
2: Shoot. Let go of that.
3: 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Well, you need a daughter, though.
0: That's you can take Luna.
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I had took her with me. We both spent a little time. She got hers, I got mine. 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I just brought back some dude. Cut her off, I wasn't feeling it. 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

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Big Leo, I'm song for song. 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This so fast. 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
2: 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Miami. 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

0: It's Dee Dee in the morning, and if you missed the show...
1: There's so many bad examples on the internet of what love look like or what a man look like. I think that is a really great glowing example. So shout out to Russell Wilson,
0: yeah,
1: man.
0: Yeah, for real. I need somebody to go with me to the father-daughter dance. I never went. Yeah.
2: Oh, God.
3: Shoot. Let go of that.
2: Well, you need a daughter, though.
0: You can take Luna.
1: Hey, listen. And you know what day it is, man? Wednesday, hump day. 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

0: 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Oh, I like that. 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
1: 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Did I not?
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0: This is The Weeknd. What's up, guys? It's Playboi Carti. Since I was legit, I'm a legit. Oh, no. You should let it go. She wanna be.
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1: What's up, guys? 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
1: There's so many bad examples on the internet of what love look like or what a man look like. I think that is a really great glowing example. So shout out to Russell Wilson,
0: yeah,
1: man.
0: Yeah, for real.
1: Glowing.
0: I need somebody to go with me to the father-daughter dance. I never went.
2: Yeah. Oh, God.
3: Shoot. Let go of that.
1: Get
0: I'm not.
1: Well, you need a daughter, though.
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1: And you know what day it is, man. Wednesday, hump day. We got to get into it with

0: 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We're putting a hump in your pocket. Oh, I like that. With the $1,000 minute game.
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0: It's Dee Dee in the morning, and if you missed the show...
1: There's so many bad examples on the internet of what love look like or what a man look like. Right. I think that is a really great glowing example. So shout out to Russell Wilson,
0: yeah,
1: man.
0: Yeah, for real.
2: Glowing
0: example. I need somebody to go with me to the father-daughter dance. I never went.
3: Yeah. Oh, God.
2: Shoot. Let go of that.
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0: I'm not.
3: Well, you need a daughter, though.
0: You can take Luna. Right.
1: Hey, listen. 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

0: 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Oh, I like that. With the $1,000 minigame.
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0: At the house with it, watching Santa's.
1: Who you with?
0: On the couch with my favorite Santa. I was about to, but you convinced us. 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
1: There's so many bad examples on the internet of what love look like or what a man look like. Right. I think that is a really great glowing example. So shout out to Russell Wilson,
0: yeah,
1: man.
0: Yeah, for real.
2: Glowing example.
0: I need somebody to go with me to the father-daughter dance. I never went.
3: Yeah. Oh, God.
2: Shoot, let go of that.
3: Get
0: I'm not.
3: You need a daughter, though.
0: You can take Luna.
1: 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And you know what day it is, man. 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We got.

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0: It's Dee Dee in the morning, and if you missed the show...
1: There's so many bad examples on the internet of what love look like or what a man look like. Right. I think that is a really great glowing example. So shout out to Russell Wilson,
2: yeah,
1: man.
2: Yeah, for real.
1: Glowing.
0: I need somebody to go with me to the father-daughter dance. I never went.
3: Yeah. Oh, God.
4: Shoot. Let go of that.
1: Get rid
0: of it.
1: Well, you need a daughter, though.
0: That's a, you can take Luna. 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
1: And you know what day it is, man. Wednesday, hump day. We got to get into

0: 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We're putting a hump in your pocket. Oh, I like that. With the $1,000 minigame.
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1: 106.3. I heard what you said through the grapevine. 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
1: Whoa, whoa, whoa, whoa, whoa, whoa.
0: Mr. Hem.

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0: It's Dee Dee in the morning, and if you missed the show...
1: There's so many bad examples on the internet of what love look like or what a man look like. Right. I think that is a really great glowing example. So shout out to Russell Wilson,
0: yeah,
1: man.
0: Yeah, for real.
2: Glowing.
0: I need somebody to go with me to the father-daughter dance. I never went.
3: Yeah. Oh, God.
2: Shoot. Let go of that.
0: I'm not.
2: Well, you need a daughter, though.
0: That's a, you can take me.
1: Hey, listen. And you know what day it is, man. Wednesday, hump day. We got.

0: You know, it's hump day. We're putting a hump in your pocket. Oh, I like that. With the $1,000 minigame.
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1: Well, when you, your heart falls down.
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2: Chi-town
1: you.
2: Stand.

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1: 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We got to get

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1: Drive my Lambo like a Chevy on some rich, rich, rich. 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
1: Good morning. Hi. Good morning, everybody. Hey. Welcome to the show. It is Tuesday. Good morning, Cruz.
2: Buenos dias.
1: Oh, Cruz licked that hair down real good today. Boy, he must have slept with one of them wave caps or something on. What you sleep with?
2: Girl, I'm glad you said that. When you, I don't know what you were, where you was going.
1: Okay, fine. Hey, good morning to Trey G.
3: You in such a good mood.
1: I am. It is the first week of December, and soon another vacation. I smell it on the way at the end of the month. Hey, good morning to comedian J.J. Williamson.
3: Good morning, good morning, good morning, good people.
1: All right, guess what? Today it is Tuesday, December 3rd. It's Let's Hug Day. Let's do a big group hug.
3: Hug it out. Make sure you ain't musty, though.
4: Some are sick.
1: Oh, yeah, that's right.
2: I'm getting over it. Yeah, don't hug me.
5: Don't touch me.
1: Yep. It's National Roof Over Your Head Day. Clap it up for that. Thank God we got roof over our head.
3: Yes, indeed. It's a blessing.
1: That's the biggest thing in life. You know that, right? The biggest thing in life is just to come on.
2: We complain about things until you lose things that actually matter, like a roof over your head.
1: A roof over your head is big. So, anyways, you know what? My brother told me this a long time ago when I first got into the world and tried to have a job, and then I had gotten my car repossessed, and he told me, he goes, "What is wrong with you?" Because I did. I had my car repossessed.
3: Yeah.
1: And my brother said to me, there's two things you always must pay in life. He goes, you always got to pay your car note. And I go, really? And I go, why? He said, because your car note is going to get you to the job that's going to pay for the roof over your head.
3: That's real.
1: So there's two things you pay for. Your car and the roof over your head.
3: And in reality, you can live out your car.
1: Right. So that's why that's the first thing you pay. Yeah. That's his point. That's what he said. The first thing you pay
3: is the car.
1: Is the car.
3: Sure.
1: And then the second thing should be the roof over your head.
3: Sure.
1: Does that make sense? There it is. I should be using that for Money Making Monday. That was a tip. It's International Disability Day.
2: Shout out to people who are on disability because they actually need it.
1: Yes, they do.
2: Yes.
1: And it's National Green Bean Casserole Day.
2: No,
3: I've never had that before.
4: Me neither.
3: I keep hearing people talk about it more and more, though.
1: I've not had green bean.
2: You're not missing.
1: Don't you make an interesting casserole, though, that we've never heard of, JJ? Is there a certain casserole or something you make?
3: Casserole? No.
1: Is it corn? It's something that you do that is more southern and we had never heard of that you make during the holiday season. It's some sort of dish that you make. I never heard of it before in my life.
3: Broccoli casserole?
1: No.
3: Macaroni casserole?
1: I heard of that one.
2: Tuna casserole.
3: Oh, carrot souffle?
1: Carrot souffle. Have you ever had it?
3: No.
1: Have you ever had carrot souffle?
2: That's not a real thing.
1: Thank you.
3: Man, my son said, Daddy, it was amazing.
1: You made carrot souffle?
3: You put the little white powder on top
1: of
3: it.
1: What is carrot souffle?
3: It's carrots. You mash it up like mashed potatoes.
1: Uh-huh.
3: Put some brown sugar in there.
1: Oh, you make it almost like a sweet potato?
3: Almost like a sweet potato.
2: That kind of sounds good.
1: Okay, hold on a second. I got to be honest with you. It sounds like it's like a bean pie, because bean pie tastes a lot like
3: we
1: done took beans and made them taste sweet. Now we done took the carrots and made it taste sweet.
3: Not like the carrot souffle can get sold on the corner with the
1: bean pie.
3: With the bean pie, yeah.
1: God dang it! All right, let's move on and celebrate.
3: Carrot souffle is a bean pie's fancy cousin.
1: Yeah, exactly.
3: Yeah, it's real bougie.
1: Carrot souffle.
3: Right. Bean pie is like the Deltas, and carrot souffle is like the AKA.
1: Dang. So is that souffle kind of like my mommy used to make this thing for breakfast. It would be like French fries, and you throw some egg in it, and some onions, and some sausage. Is that a souffle?
3: That's souffle. Yeah.
1: Okay.
3: Hood souffle. Yeah.
1: Okay, got it.
3: It's delicious.
1: Happy birthday goes out to Lil Baby, comedian Tiffany Haddish, rapper Trina, R&B singer Montel Jordan, and the actress Julianne Moore all celebrating a birthday today. All right. We kick our show off with early morning memes. All right. Mine just says this. I'll walk into a room full of people and only speak to the people I like. I don't give a...
3: Oh, God.
1: Y'all know you do that. You walk in and talk to only the people you like.
2: Sometimes I got to be like that.
1: Yeah, it does.
2: Sometimes it does.
1: Thank you.
2: All right, y'all. I'm a friend through real life. Beep. Not just turnips.
1: I know that's
2: okay.
1: Right.
2: You
1: Thank
2: on
1: you.
2: Me.
1: Well,
2: that's
1: then right. You're the kind of friend I'm looking for.
2: That's right.
3: I like that one. Mine says, a black woman asks, why are black men so beautiful? The man replied, because we come from you.
1: Yeah,
2: oh, that was
1: thank
2: sweet.
1: You. Let us know. Thank
3: yeah, really.
2: Well, then why am I so beautiful?
3: Oh, God.
4: Yeah, let me go on to mine.
1: Well, I've seen your mother. She's of color.
2: She is beautiful.
1: And she's of color.
2: And she is of
1: there
2: color.
1: There it is.
3: There it is. All right, here we go. Fellas, if our conversation is getting shorter with you,
4: is getting longer with someone else.
2: Uh-oh. Ooh.
3: Speak
4: Could
3: on it.
4: Could be God. Might be Todd. Who knows?
3: Speak on
1: Todd.
3: It.
1: Todd. I'm going to bet on Todd.
4: You're going to bet on me, too. I'll say Todd.
1: Mm-hmm. Yeah. But first of all, shout out to anyone named Todd. All right. On the show today, tap in with our friend Psychic Kim Allen. She's going to tell us a little bit about our year as it comes to an end and next year, what we have in store.
2: Mm.
1: So she's on. Plus, Jay Cruz was cruising the streets and ran into a couple. And they're going to talk about the woman making more money when the woman's the breadwinner. And get ready to win some cash, speaking of money, with our $1,000 mini game. Ooh. It's Tuesday, everybody. Here we go, December 3rd. It's Dee Dee in the morning.
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0: Cash Cash on Didi in the Morning.
1: All right, you guys. This man here knows everything there is to know about some money. The man has written tons of books, got a very popular podcast on it, and we get to talk to him every week. I'm talking about Ash Cash.
2: Cash.
3: We talk about the internet, right? Because there are ways that you could use the internet and not use the internet. And I want to give you the three ways that people are using the internet, but I'm going to tell you which is the right way to use the internet.
1: Okay.
3: Because the truth of the matter is that a lot of times people are, you know, they look at the internet and it's only for entertainment, right? And so number one, the one way people use the internet is to waste time and money, right? And so when you think about Netflix, right? Just, you know, binge watching, staying on Netflix or Hulu or Amazon Prime all day, right? Playing games, right? Playing your games all day. Just hanging out on social media.
1: Hold on a second. Ash Cash, you got to stop now, okay? Now, Listen, you're hitting home with that.
3: Yes. Uh-oh.
1: We binge watch. We could get caught up on Instagram and TikTok. So you're telling us that's we shouldn't?
3: You should not. It's wasting your time, wasting your money, streaming videos, staying on YouTube all day, just watching video. But here's what I'm going to say, though, right? Because the second way that you can use the internet is to educate yourself about money.
1: Okay.
3: Right?
1: Okay.
3: And so if you're streaming and you're watching, if you're taking courses online, then I'm good with that.
1: Okay.
3: Right? If you're on YouTube University, if you're on YouTube, you know, and the first thing you type in, isn't about, you know, Real Housewives or whatever. Also, if you're listening to podcasts, so if you are doing those four things, right? If you're taking courses, if you're watching how-to videos on YouTube, if you're reading blogs, or if you're listening to podcasts, then we good.
1: 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Is there a certain podcast we should be listening to, Ash Cash?
3: Absolutely. You know, Inside the Vault with Ash Cash.
2: I was thinking that.
3: 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So then you that's a bonus. You get an asterisk next to that one, right? But then lastly, here's the other thing. Lastly, the way to use the internet the right way is to make you money online, right? So number one, people waste time and money, right? Number two, you can educate yourself about money, but then number three, you can make money, right? And that's my favorite.
1: Right.
3: 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Then even Fiverr, right? Like a lot of times people, you know, have these ideas but don't know how to execute the ideas. And so if you go on Fiverr, you can actually sell your skills, right, on Fiverr, and people could hire you to do things that you know how to do. And so if you're using the internet for that, that is the ultimate. If you use it for entertainment, just don't allow the entertainment to take over the whole day. That's all. And that's why, like for me, I like to just give rewards. I tell myself, listen, you got to power through this project, and if you can, you can watch 2 episodes of 24.
1: Nice.
3: Or if you do this, then you could, you know, and so reward yourself. So now you're incentivizing yourself to be productive. You do that, then it's a win-win.
1: I'm tricking myself. Okay.
3: You have to.
1: All right. So listen, if somebody's trying to find you, where do they, you know, find you online? Everything.
3: Yeah, go to my website, iamashcash.com. 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
1: All right, thank you very much. I love it. And listen, everybody, give it up for this man right here, Ash Cash.
4: Yes,
1: it's Didi in the morning.
0: Lit live.
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0: 13 Network weather update. I'm meteorologist Frank Johnson. Scattered showers will continue through tomorrow. In our forecast for tonight, mostly cloudy with showers, the low down to 70 degrees. Tomorrow, mostly cloudy with scattered showers and thunderstorms, the high up to 88. And on Thursday, partly sunny and hot with a slight chance for a thunderstorm and a high up to 94. 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
1: Dougie, you told me he been on some positive. Yeah, yeah. Lately, I just wanna show up and body some. Yeah, yeah. Always been a little mad petition. Lately, this cash I'm getting got me losing count of these bags. I've been moving too fast. Hard times don't last. Remember when cops are rats talking out my boy, you ain't.

0: Good morning. It's Dee Dee in the morning.
1: Talk to me.
2: Oh, you seem upset. What's going on?
3: What's wrong?
4: You all right?
3: Seem serious.
0: I've got to tell y'all something, and please do not judge me.
2: Mm-hmm.
0: I just want to say this, and I know don't hate that word. You know, let's focus on what we want. I want you guys to see me as a very honest person, loving, clean, clean person. I'm very much clean, and I don't understand this. So the other day, and this has happened. This is, oh, my God. Let me see. The first time I saw something, I used a napkin, and I got it up.
2: Uh-oh.
0: It's in my kitchen. And then the second time I saw something, I said, hold up!
3: I think I know where this is going.
0: And then the third time I saw it on a can of some corn. Three times in a week.
3: What exactly did you see, Dee Dee?
0: I saw three times in 1 week.
3: Uh-oh.
0: Roaches.
3: Roaches
0: in my kitchen, in the pantry,
3: in the kitchen,
0: in the pantry. Three in 1 week, which tells me, we got a problem. Do y'all come? JJ, why are you sitting there looking at me like that?
1: I'm just disappointed. You got the
0: I'm disappointed too, because let me tell you why. You guys, I haven't been around roaches since I grew up with roaches, and it's like roaches and rodents are my phobia.
3: Yeah,
0: right.
3: I believe it.
0: It's my phobia.
2: Mm-hmm.
0: And I have to have somebody do our house all the time. Like, I constantly have a guy that comes every 3 months to make sure that we don't have any mice or anything in the garage.
3: Yeah, yeah, yeah.
0: Because it's my phobia.
3: Pest control. Yeah.
0: Yes.
3: You know what? I was going to tell you when you started talking, this is a safe space. At this point, though, I think you need to leave. I feel like you need to leave.
0: You think a roach is in my pocket?
3: Yes.
0: Damn.
3: Roaches so, travel.
0: Can I be honest with you? That's what I'm trying to figure out, where this roach came from. I've always been real diligent about making sure that we, you know, like you said, have a pest control every 3 months. Although I just found out from the husband, and I didn't pay attention to this, the guy hasn't been in the house in like 2 years. He only does the pest control for outside.
1: Oh, damn.
3: The roaches paid attention.
0: So obviously, but I saw three.
2: They've been planning.
0: I saw three, and guess what? I've not seen them anywhere else only but by the pantry.
1: Oh,
0: three.
1: No.
0: Three.
3: They done mobilized, strategized.
0: And organized. They done did everything.
3: Yes.
1: Look. Matter of fact, I see one in your...
0: Shut up.
3: Be still.
0: Oh, can I be honest with you? I was wondering, you guys know, stop it. You know, you never know when you're buying things and you put it in your cupboard. You don't know what's going on.
1: Yeah, for real, though.
0: Like, for real, I don't know where it came. I've never had roaches before in this house, and I've been living in this house for, like, 12 years.
2: I think that you just haven't seen them. Roaches are everywhere.
0: No,
2: they're inevitable.
0: No, hold on a second. No, I promise you I've not seen them in my house and seen them in the pantry.
3: Right. And the fact that they in the cabinet.
0: In the cabinet.
3: That's scary. I ain't gonna lie to you.
0: In the cabinet, y'all. I'm scared because, you know, they have babies. And when they have babies, they multiply.
2: All right, so let me break down a little bit. The little ones, if you see a lot of little ones.
0: They're not little, they're medium size.
2: Okay, so the bigger ones. It's not a sign of necessarily of like dirt or like leftover food. It's just that's what they do. They're by water. You live by water. So it's just, they're inevitable, Dee Dee. I'm telling you, they've been there.
0: Okay.
2: They've seen them.
0: Let me just say this, though. I get your point, but I'm just telling everybody right now, I'm very sad, nervous. I feel nasty. And it's everything out. And guess what? They got some new stuff they use nowadays. Have y'all seen it?
2: Mm-mm.
0: It looks like caulking, and you put it in the cracks to try to kill the family and the big
1: the nest
0: of the.
2: Yeah.
0: Have you seen it?
1: I've never seen it.
0: See, when I was a kid, my mom used to light it out. Like, I would come home from school, and she'd be sitting out in the front yard because she used to put a bomb off and set a bomb in the house to get
3: They don't do nothing but make them freaky. That's all they do. They multiply.
0: <That's> freaky.
3: The bomb just make them freaky and multiply.
1: That's like getting high.
0: Oh, they get high. But y'all know what I'm talking about. She would set off that thing, she would be sitting outside. So I was like, wait, let me go find one. They don't have that. What I had to get was that caulking-looking stuff and a little a roach motel.
3: Motel?
0: Yeah.
3: Not the little black one.
0: Yeah, the roach motel.
2: Yeah, it takes them all.
0: Oh, hold on a second.
3: Oh, my goodness.
0: You must have had them as kids, too.
3: I had a family member that had them, for sure. Yes.
0: Yeah, when you know what the hotel looks like.
2: Yeah.
1: The hotel, that thing have numbers on them. Like, okay, yeah, you can go in there. You can stay right there. Yeah. They'd be like, apartment.
0: Well, I put mine, it looks like an apartment, a block, because I got like several lined up.
2: See, when you grow up with a bunch of little ones, the big ones don't bother you as much. I'm telling you, a bunch of little ones is worse than the big one, because it's just one big one and you know where it is.
0: No, it ain't one.
3: They all bother me for
0: sure. They do, me too. And there's a difference between a water bug and a roach.
2: Yes.
0: Okay?
1: Oh, yeah.
0: So a lot of people think that water bugs are roaches, and those are just like them water bugs, but a roach is a real roach that we grew up with. There's a medium size.
3: tell you like this. They done evolved, too. Don't let them be able to fly.
0: Okay.
3: Because they show fly. They take
2: flutter.
3: Flight.
2: They flutter.
3: They take flight now. Mm-hmm. Yes, indeed.
0: Oh, my God.
3: I was over my auntie house one time. I'm looking on the wall from across the room. I said, is that thing moving? All I heard was...
0: Holy,
3: I said, oh, God, no.
2: Oh, God.
3: Oh, God, no. Ain't
1: they? You don't know how quick they are until you see them.
0: And then they see you.
1: They had a full run. Like, damn, you need to be in the comeback.
3: Yeah, you got to take care of that bitch.
0: I am. But anyway, shouts out to Raid, too.
1: And until you do, we ain't coming over there.
0: And you ain't going to eat nothing from my house either.
3: Don't bring no dish.
1: Thing.
2: You said shout out to Raid.
1: Don't you ever bring no food up in there.
0: Okay, fine. It's Dee Dee in the morning.

0: All righty, good morning. It's Dee Dee in the morning. We're going to get into the hot topics because Lisa Ray, the actress Lisa Ray, Chicago's own, this woman here, y'all said something and it got a lot of the men in the studio upset. I'm just going to say there were one or two of the men upset. Okay, one named Jay Cruz. We got to let you know why he's mad. Here we go.
1: You're tapped in.
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0: This hour of Hot Topics being brought to you by Tampax. So the one thing no one tells you about periods is that your flow changes daily, and so should your tampon size. If it's uncomfortable to remove the tampon, go down a size. If it leaks, go up. Tampax, all-day comfort and protection for up to 8 hours. All right, so did you see this lake effect snow that is going on right now? And it's cold.
3: As five states around the Great Lakes get pounded by what could be historic lake effect snow. One town in upstate New York has already seen nearly 59 inches of snow as of last night. It's all blamed on the frigid air that's passing over the relatively warm lake water. The National Guard called up to rescue stranded drivers in Erie, Pennsylvania, where even plow drivers got stuck, all coming amid a predicted record number of travelers coming home from the Thanksgiving weekend.
4: Well, yeah, it's about that time, right? Cold season.
0: Yep.
4: Well, we should have known it was coming.
0: Yeah,
4: it came a little late.
0: It came late because we all been tripping about how warm it was. Remember they said October was the warmest month on the planet almost.
4: Yep. Yeah.
0: But it has been late. But I will say this: shouts out to that game last night, Buffalo. Anybody watch that game?
4: Oh my God! What did I feel like they said, snow is definitely football weather.
0: Mm-hmm.
4: It makes it more exciting.
0: It does.
4: Oh,
0: it does.
4: My goodness!
0: Bad for San Francisco. I know they didn't know what the hell was going on with all that.
4: I would have just threw that game.
0: You would have laid down and just done an angel in the snow.
4: I was here.
0: The other thing to talk about, too, Change, you know, we're just fresh off of Thanksgiving. I hope everybody had a wonderful Thanksgiving weekend.
5: Yeah.
0: I guess 2 Chainz is upset because he was giving back, wasn't he?
5: Yeah. He's talking about people who he gives to, but those people don't tend to give back.
6: On how I stayed up all night, did my regular routine, went to the Hawks game, and I went to give back to people in the community, whatever. People ask me for favors all the time, ask me for money all the time, and y'all can't even pop up to help me help other people. So now I'm working for you. I'm out here grinding, getting my money to help you because you can't get your hustle together, or I'm helping the unfortunate, and you one of the unfortunate. But you ain't even gonna come back. Like, I'm just sitting here thinking, man, y'all had to leave me alone for a minute. For real. Just need to think about that, man.
0: Wow.
5: Well, it's gotta be tough to be like the winningest person around other people, right? Yeah. When they're always coming to you for things.
4: Sure.
0: Man.
4: I think what it stems from, too, he was giving out turkeys in the hood, and he felt like none of his friends posted his turkey drive. They didn't come out and help and support. I think we can all kind of relate to that a little bit.
0: Yeah. Well, everybody always got their hand out for something else, like, hey, can you give me this? Can you give me that? But it's like, are you helping me in any way?
4: Yeah.
0: Have you tried to promote what I got going on?
4: Yeah. No. When it's time to reciprocate that, like, crickets.
5: When you throw a party, they all want to get in for free. Right. But, hey, I'm doing this charity event. I can't make it today.
0: Yeah. Or I need somebody to donate or to get this. Then they're not there.
4: Yeah.
0: I agree with the 2 Chainz on that one.
4: That's a real thing.
0: Now, I don't know if y'all going to agree with this one. Lisa Ray. Jay Cruz got a problem with this.
4: Yeah, he do. Chi-Town's finest. And I do mean finest.
5: Lisa Ray, still
4: to this day, right? Lisa Ray, she was sitting down talking about the men that she prefers to date. And she said she likes a man with a little bag because she don't want to stress a broke man out.
7: I don't want to stress you out by trying to keep up with my lifestyle that I already have and am accustomed to. Why? Because if I'm going to these restaurants just for lunch meetings and it takes you your whole check to take me there, I don't want to stress you out. You cannot hang with me. You are still wanting a vacation for the weekend. I vacationing on holiday for the month.
0: Oh,
7: we are not going to be able to make this work.
4: I'm talking about she a blessing, boy.
0: Whoa. Blessing. What's wrong, JJ?
4: That counsels me. Oh, I can't do a Monday. I got to go to work Monday.
0: You got a good week vacation.
4: Now, I can do Friday to Saturday, but Sunday morning, I'm leaving.
5: Oh, God.
0: You ain't even doing a whole weekend?
4: I can't do the whole weekend. I got to leave
0: Sunday.
4: 2 days. And look, I ain't going to get there until after work Friday.
0: But hold on. But you hear what she said about the restaurant, too? She's like, she go to that restaurant for lunch. You got to save up for that restaurant she go
4: chick,
0: to.
4: She said. I don't see anything wrong with what she said,
0: either.
4: To be honest with you. And I think that's the thing with today. today's world. Like, we got to start dating people who are in our text bracket and also date people who like you.
5: She is 57 years old.
0: Okay.
5: God. Dating people. What are we talking about? Here's my thing, Lisa. Is that restaurant going to keep you company at night when you're lonely? If you got the money for it, why not meet a man that you actually like and you pay for the dinner so then you're not alone at the restaurant?
0: No.
5: What is more important
0: to
5: you?
0: Hold on a second. But you act as if she's having a hard time meeting a man who can do those things.
5: Well, obviously she is, and she's making this statement.
0: She used to be married to, what was he, the
4: prince
0: of some island?
4: Yeah.
0: But
5: why even make this statement, Shorty?
0: Because she's trying to say to everybody, to the ones like you, I guess.
5: I don't want Lisa Ray.
0: Who's mad at it?
5: I'm not mad at it. I'm saying that woman sounds lonely and bitter.
0: She didn't sound lonely to me.
5: Yes,
0: she sounded like a woman who's basically saying, I'm used to a certain standard of living that I have set for myself.
5: Sure.
0: And that if you can't match it, don't come to me.
5: Cool. That's why she's going to be single for the rest of the
0: Wow. All right. Hey, listen, everybody. We'll get into this debate later.
1: Come on.
0: All right. Thank you for that, Cruz. All right. On the way, $1,000, everybody. It's Didi in the morning.
2: Didi in the morning.
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1: Good morning, it's Dee Dee in the morning. Guess what? It is Tuesday. I'm looking for Trey G. He's here to tell us what's trending.
2: Hey, some bad news for old Trey Songz over the holiday weekend. Now, I know he's supposed to be going on tour here soon with the Millennium Tour, but he's ordered to pay $11 million to a police officer after he allegedly attacked the man for trying to rescue his wife from the singer's hotel room.
1: What?
2: Yes, indeed. Yeah, they said the incident happened back in 2021. Trey Songz, I guess, had the man's wife in the hotel room with him. The man found out he tried to rescue his wife from the hotel room, and Trey beat him so bad he had to go to the hospital. Now he's suing for $11 million, and he actually won.
1: Wow. I'd be like, give me my money. Since you gave me an ass whooping, give me my money.
2: That's an expensive ass whooping, too.
1: It sure was. Yeah,
3: holding women hostage. What are we doing here? Yeah. Jesus.
1: Yeah. All right, y'all. Listen, there you go. Those right there is what's trending. Coming up, we got the five things you need to know to start your day. It's Dee Dee in the morning.
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0: Welcome to Tuesday morning. It's Dee Dee in the morning. Good morning, everybody. Good morning, Jay Cruz.
1: Hola, we cruising.
0: Hey, good morning, Trey.
2: Hey, good morning, team.
0: And good morning to comedian J.J. Williamson.
3: Good morning, good people.
0: Anybody have any nightmares last night? Anybody got any good dreams this morning you want to share with us? Anybody?
3: No. Share my dreams with you. You just gonna make them bad.
0: That's messed up.
3: Just gonna give me nightmares.
0: All right, fine. Let's get right into the five, everybody.
4: Five, four,
5: three, two,
6: number one. The five things you need to know right now on Dee Dee in the Morning.
0: Did anybody see the good news? OMG. Sales of Bibles are booming in this country.
3: Not Bibles.
0: Yep, Bibles. Fueled by, they said, first-time buyers and new versions. According to this, they're saying there's a 22% jump in Bible sales this year.
3: Okay.
0: They said this, of course, has a lot to do with rising anxiety. And a search for hope. Yeah, a search for hope and other things. Yeah, people are turning, what?
3: Don't be trying to turn to the Lord now.
0: Right.
3: Nah.
0: Ain't that what we do when things get tough?
3: When things get tough, right? Nah, come to me when you good and not just when it's bad.
2: Amen.
3: Yeah.
2: Yep. Amen to that right
0: there. So they're saying Bibles are surging in this country.
2: Oh, yeah. Well, go on get you one then. Go on get the good book.
0: Yes.
2: Well, ladies and gentlemen, let's talk about a little college football.
0: And I will, by the way.
2: Get you one.
0: I will.
2: Amen. Let's talk a little college football, man. We down to the nitty gritty right now. We're getting down to these conference championships. And then, you know, the playoffs is coming around. So they got the new rankings right now, man. So shout out to them Oregon Ducks. They are still the only undefeated team right now. They're in the top 25, man. The only undefeated team. They're 12-0.
0: The Oregon Ducks.
2: Them Oregon Ducks out there and down there in Oregon, man. So they 12-0. Shout out to them Texas Longhorns. They number two. We got the Penn State number three. Notre Dame number four. And my Georgia Bulldogs back at number five right now.
3: We will
2: know the order of the playoffs coming up real soon, man, after these conference championships, man. So shout out to college football.
7: JJ, are the Ducks the real deal, or is there like they're not playing as hard?
2: I'm gonna be honest, man. They're not really playing too much. I mean, they're in the Big Ten now, and they played Ohio State, only won by one, man. But they're not really playing a whole lot of competition, man. So we'll see in the playoffs. We're gonna make some noise in that playoffs.
7: Shout out to college football. Hey, I want to talk about Safari, who's bringing up the vaccine. So he's not a doctor, but he said he put up a post that said, "I really cannot believe people ran and took the vaccine without knowing jack about it. Man, y'all was tripping. My boy's mom is having lung problems, and it's that." Again, these are accusations. Like, is there proof that it was a vaccine, Mr. Safari? You're just online just saying stuff like that? Well, but I'm not saying it can't be true. I'm just saying.
0: I'll just say this. I'm with Safari on the fact that a lot of folks ran out.
7: And got it.
0: Some did. And I got it because my mom forced me and said I couldn't be around her and I wanted to be around my family. But the other thing I will say again, and I keep telling everybody, a lot of us were like, I ain't taking that vaccine because I don't know what's in it. But you took Ozempic and Wegovy.
2: See?
3: Oh,
0: didn't
3: God.
0: Ask not a thing. Some of these women walking around skinny as hell, not one of them said, what's in it? I ain't taking it. But they questioned the vaccine.
7: McDonald's cheeseburger, too.
3: That's some truth in that for sure. Well, they said COVID was in the air. Also now saying love is in the air. You know, we in the holiday season. A lot of people in the holiday spirit. Shouts out to two heavyweight titans in the comedian game, Eddie Murphy and Martin Lawrence. Yeah. They kids. They got engaged over the holiday weekend. Eddie Murphy's son, Eric Murphy, and Martin Lawrence's daughter, Jasmine Lawrence, they got engaged. They posted on their IG page, 11/27/2024. We're engaged. God truly blessed us with love that feels like destiny. We couldn't be more excited for this next chapter.
0: Listen.
3: They gonna have the funniest kid in America.
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0: For real.
3: So, shouts out to those kids.
0: That's really amazing, too.
3: Yes, indeed.
0: All right, listen, those are your five. Now, we need somebody to play our $1,000 minute game. Now, this is where we ask you 10 trivia questions. We'll be like, oh, do you know this? You know this? You know this? If you get all 10 of our trivia questions right, you are going to win $1,000 this morning.
7: Mm.
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5: Network weather update. I'm meteorologist Frank Johnson. Scattered showers will continue through tomorrow. In our forecast for tonight, mostly cloudy with showers, the low down to 70 degrees. Tomorrow, mostly cloudy with scattered showers and thunderstorms, the high up to 88. And on Thursday, partly sunny and hot with a slight chance for a thunderstorm and a high up to 94. 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

0: It's the weekend. What's up, guys? It's Playboi Carti. Since I was legit, I've been legit. Oh, no. You should let it go. 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
5: A better life with Dr. Sanjay Gupta.
6: For the ninth year in a row, Finland has been named the happiest country in the world. That's according to the World Happiness Report put out every year by the Wellbeing Research Center at the University of Oxford in the UK. Two other Nordic nations, Iceland and Denmark, came in at numbers 2 and 3. Now, having spent quite a bit of time in these countries over my 2.5 decades as a journalist, I can tell you that this is not at all that surprising. There's an entirely different way of thinking in these countries. We before me, you might say. In other words, the mentality is less adversarial and much more, we're all in this together. One other interesting thing that came up was that no matter where someone lived, the more time they spent on social media, the less happy they were. Want to smile? It's simple. Put your phone away for a bit. I'm Dr. Sanjay Gupta, helping you live a better life.
7: Network weather update. I'm meteorologist Frank Johnson. Scattered showers will continue through tomorrow. In our forecast for tonight, mostly cloudy with showers, the low down to 70 degrees. Tomorrow, mostly cloudy with scattered showers and thunderstorms, the high up to 88. And on Thursday, partly sunny and hot with a slight chance for thunderstorm and a high up to 94. 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
10: Good morning, Didi in the morning. Looking for Trey G right now to find out what the heck is trending.
11: Hey, so rapper Mystical is trending. Oh, like, he was at the top of the game at one point. Now he is at the bottom of the bottom, it seems like. He has been sentenced to about 20 years in a Louisiana prison due to his rape case that he was facing.
10: No.
11: His victim actually spoke out in court and said that Mystical deserved the maximum 20-year sentence because he choked her, pulled her braids out of her head forcibly, and he sexually assaulted her, is what she said.
10: Okay.
11: Now, after she actually took the stand and said that, Mystical was able to address what she said, and he said, quote, "If I did that to you, I deserve the max sentence." That was his quote. So, and Mystical did try to reverse his plea deal of guilty.
12: Right.
11: By basically saying that he didn't understand the consequences of what he had pleaded to. So now he wants to, like, remove that plea deal of guilty. But the judge said, nah, you get 20 years.
10: Damn.
11: Shouts out to Mystical.
10: All right, shake it fast. Watch yourself. Y'all remember that?
12: Yeah. Well, you gonna watch yourself now?
10: All right, coming up, comedian J.J. Williamson came into the studio ready to fight. We're gonna tell you what that's all about. Plus, get ready to play our $1,000 minute game and answer 10 questions correctly right now, like this one. What U.S. holiday falls on June 19th? If you could answer that in 9 more questions right, you're going to win $1,000 this morning at 833. Talk to Didi.
12: That's 833-825-5233.
10: It's Didi in the morning.
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6: A better life with Dr. Sanjay Gupta.
7: Slowly but surely, AI is seeping its way into every corner of our lives. One area perhaps I didn't expect is diet advice. A new study out of Turkey found that chatbots are recommending to teen boys and girls that they restrict their daily calories to dangerously low levels and eat a balance of nutrients that are kind of out of whack. Remember, teenagers are growing, one pediatrician told us. If they aren't getting enough nutrition, it can really stunt their growth on a number of levels. And in extreme cases, it can lead to significant health consequences. Large language models, LLMs, they are designed to agree with you. So if you're looking to lose weight, they're going to push you pretty hard in that direction. They also sometimes don't know how to tell the difference between good information and bad information. And you know who does? Your doctor. I'm Dr. Sanjay Gupta, helping you live a better life.
8: 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I'm meteorologist Frank Johnson. Scattered showers will continue through tomorrow. In our forecast for tonight, mostly cloudy with showers, the low down to 70 degrees. Tomorrow, mostly cloudy with scattered showers and thunderstorms, the high up to 88. And on Thursday, partly sunny and hot with a slight chance for a thunderstorm and a high of 94. 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
6: What's up, guys? 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
0: On top of Jams.

0: in the morning. We're all here. When I talk about all of us, there is J. Cruz, Trey G, and comedian J.J. Williamson. Mm-hmm. Well, it's the beginning of the new month. We got a new year fresh approaching fast. Everybody here to help us get it all together, to figure it all out. There she is, psychic astrologist Kim Allen.
1: All right, Kim.
0: Good morning.
2: Good morning.
0: I was just going to say this, Kim, is that you had actually said something to our producer, Breeze. And he says that you said something and it came true. Is that right, Breeze? What
3: yes,
0: is it?
3: Did. You mm-hmm. told us some old girlfriends was going to pop back up and you said I was going to get real lucky financially. And it happened.
0: Mm. All right. So we just, he came in this morning saying, Kim did it. And it really did happen. Everything that you said came true.
4: Oh, speaking of financially, Breeze owes me money, Kim. When do you see in the near future or present that Breeze is going to pay me back the money he owes me now that he's made money?
2: Oh, so listen, around the full moon on the 15th, there should be some more money coming for him. So look for a payback after the 15th.
0: Oh, okay. Really? For Breeze?
2: For Breeze, yes.
0: He got money coming. All right. So here's my question. I'm curious about this. You know, we're going into a whole new year. And I'm curious if you can tell me a little bit or what the first beginning of the year is going to look like, or what would the year look like for a Capricorn? Because I would like to know financially, what is it going to look like in 2024? But I also want to know about, you know, career wise, you know, what about with this show and what is it going to do? Are we going to expand, get more cities? Like, what do you see for 2025, Kim?
2: So for the show for 2025, right now, everything is standing still. But after, let's give it about 2 months from now, there's going to be a move forward. So don't worry about whatever happens. There's going to be some readjustments. But after, give it about 2 months, things are going to start moving forward. But for Capricorns, let me tell you something absolutely wonderful. You got Pluto, the planet of transformation and regeneration in your house of income. And there's going to be a major financial boost for you. So I am just saying, do not worry about money. In terms of career, give it a little chance to like readjust, and there's going to be some readjustments for the better. So just sit still and watch what happens.
0: Okay, all right. Just sit still and watch what happens. You sound like my mother. When somebody does me wrong, my mother always says, hide and watch. She was like, don't ever seek revenge or anything. Just watch, and their lives are going to go boop, boop, boop, boop, boop.
1: I thought you was going to say, when you got in trouble, she said, sit still or watch what happened. That's what you was going to say.
0: No.
1: You're going to go the other way.
0: Thanks, Trey. She just said, hide and watch.
5: Now, Kim, now I'm going to trust your judge. Husband, now you talking about don't worry about money. Hard not to worry about that money. Now we need it.
2: Okay.
0: What's your question?
2: Okay, right, what sign?
5: I'm a Virgo. I'm a Virgo. The Almighty.
2: Oh yes, yes. Right. So what is happening for Virgos? You know, you got that Mercury retrograde, and that's your ruler, and it's allowing you to rethink a whole lot of things. What is it allowing you to rethink? It is allowing you to rethink your lifestyle. Changing the way you live.
5: Okay.
2: Do something different for your life.
5: Yes.
2: You know, you're going to be getting rid of people. It's like a major change is coming. You're going to be upgrading. So this is going to be a real good time for Virgos.
0: All right, Trey?
1: Yeah, Kim, I am a Cancer, a July Cancer, one of the best Cancers, one of the best signs out there. I want to know career-wise, what do you see happening? Because there's a lot up in the air career-wise at this point. So I want to see, what do you see moving forward for old Trey G?
0: Uh-oh.
2: So for Cancer, let me just say this too. There is going to be some definite changes for Cancer. And you're going to reevaluate. Right now, the Mercury retrograde is in your house of work. You're going to reevaluate your direction. Do you want to do this? Do you want to do that? When it goes direct after the 15th, you're going to be making some major decisions. I am going to say that you are going to also take a look at what it is that you need in your life, and you're going to start pursuing it. So there's going to be a lot of energy with self-generation and self-renewal for you. And one thing I have to say, I got to add love now. I got to add love.
0: Uh-oh.
2: So what's it? So around the 30th, somebody is going to be after you, and you will not escape. So that's all I have to say.
1: No,
3: they're going to take him hostage? Whoa, what's going on here? They're going to need rescue.
2: They're going to catch up with them. If you've been avoiding somebody, they're going to catch up with you. So I'm just saying.
0: So you're saying by the end of the month?
2: By the end of the month, that's right.
0: Okay, December 30th, we'll look for that. And thank God for you, Trey. It's after Christmas.
1: Let me delete these contacts.
0: It's after Christmas. You ain't got to get no gift.
3: Miss Kim, me and my mom got into it over the weekend. It was a nasty fight over the phone. When will she answer my phone calls? Because I tried to call her back after the fight, and she's not answering my calls.
0: And you're a Libra.
3: And I am a Libra, yes.
2: Oh, what is happening now? So the retrograde is in your house of communication. So I have to ask you, total miscommunication, total misunderstanding. Mm. I don't know if somebody said something and they took it the wrong way, but I am going to say just give it a little change, you know, wait till after the first of the year, around New Year's, and just see what happens. But somebody's got to say they're sorry.
0: Mm. She said somebody didn't say something. You heard what Kim said? Somebody said something.
4: Hard-headed, though. All right, I'm going to say sorry.
0: You have to, son. You must do that. All right, listen, if you have a question right now for psychic astrologist Kim Allen, she's available to take your calls right now. Are you worried about what the 2025 is going to look like for you? Are you worried about what your house is going to be like? Maybe you're looking for a new home. Maybe you're trying to get rid of this roommate or this man in your life. Maybe you want more money. What is it you want for 2025, and what are you thinking about? Kim Allen is here to answer your questions. 833-TALK TO Dee Dee.
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2: A News 13 Network weather update. I'm meteorologist Hannah Rahner. Temperatures are starting in the lower 70s with cloudy skies and periods of rain. This will continue to be the trend for today, though we're not concerned about seeing thunderstorms, just mostly some light showers. The high temperature will be 88 this afternoon and mid-70s tonight. 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

0: All right, so good morning. It's Dee Dee in the morning. And you know we have psychic astrologist Kim Allen with us, everybody.
1: Kim.
0: Now, Kim is on point. As a matter of fact, our producer, Bree, said, you know, why is Kim right? That's what he said this morning when he came in. Why is Kim right about everything in my life, he said.
1: Yeah.
0: He said that you predicted all of these things last month and it all came true for him. Right? So she's on point morning, everybody. Yeah, and she's on point every morning, I should say that. But she's here this morning to talk to you. Here is T, all right, Kim? This is T. T, what is your zodiac sign, and what is your question for psychic astrologist Kim Allen?
2: Well, I'm a Sagittarius. My birthday actually next week. I just want to know what the financial and relationship outlook is for 2025.
3: So for you, for relationships, there's going to be a definite change, but it's a positive change. You may switch directions in love. You have to have somebody that you are, that you can meet on a mental level. It's not just about physical anymore. There has to be spiritual and mental. And if you can get that, then you're going to go further. You do have to be very careful with people flip-flopping and changing their faces. You know how you're with somebody and all of a sudden you see a different side of them, or you see the different person pops out. So I am just going to say to you to sit back and relax, but to pay attention to what is happening, because there's going to be a definite change for the future regarding your love life. And another thing too, a lot of people are interested in you. I don't know if you know that.
1: Ooh.
0: Okay, T.
1: Ooh, you got some choices
2: I exercise options.
0: Okay,
4: yeah.
0: All right then, T. Good luck to that. Look at T.
1: Come on, T.
0: Thank you very much for your call, all right? Is this Bird?
5: This is Bird.
0: I love the name.
1: I heard that name, too.
0: Right?
1: It reminds me of the movie Soul Food. Bird.
5: That's where I got my name from.
1: I love it.
0: Okay. Hey, listen, Bird, what is your zodiac sign, and what is your question for psychic astrologist Kim Allen?
5: It's big Sagittarius, and I want to know about what the money looking like and possibly love.
3: Oh, yeah. So in terms of your money, so you get a break with your money. Your money may have been horrible over the last year or so. Things are going to be shifting forward for your money. Of course, you have to handle it better, but you got some good financial opportunities. And I want you to, after the 7th of this month, I want you to take a look at how you are handling your income, do something different, but you can expect some major growth coming your way. One more thing, though, you need some better information on how to manage and spend and invest your money, because this is a time for you to grow financially, and it can happen for you.
0: All right, okay. Bird, you like that?
5: Okay.
0: All right, I think you need to take that.
5: It.
0: I do, too.
1: Come
0: Thank
1: on.
0: You so much
1: Come
0: for your
1: on,
0: call.
1: Bird.
0: I know you love the name.
1: I like her
0: Thank
1: name.
0: Thank you, Bird. Hey, good morning. Is this Rhoda?
6: I am a Scorpio, and I want to know, should I step out on faith and change careers? Because I'm looking for a house for me and my kids and my new two grandbabies. I'm trying to see what is that looking like.
3: Oh, girl, listen. Next year going to be a great time for you. You have tremendous cosmic help. Not only that, but you are definitely going to be digging deep and figuring out better ways to make money, hold on to money, and it's going to definitely grow for you. The thing is your job, though. Are you thinking about changing your job or getting an additional job? Because you need some more solid money. You need solid money here.
6: I'm thinking about changing because this job's just not doing it for me. It's just not giving me enough money.
3: Within the next 6 months, you go ahead and say, after the retrograde, don't do anything during the retrograde. So we're going to say after like the second week in January, start looking for a better job. Something better is coming, and it's going to bring more energy. Because the job you have, you know, it lacks energy, momentum, and you're going to find something better.
6: Yes, I've been thinking that. Oh, my God.
0: Rhoda,
6: thank you so much.
0: Guess what? This is confirmation this morning. Thank you so much for listening, girl. I hope that works out, okay? You're welcome. Okay, so listen, Kim, I have another question for you. You know, our phone operator here at the radio station, she works here with us, Ariel Grind, right? She has a question for you. Ariel, what is your birthday? What is your zodiac sign?
7: Okay, so I'm a March Aries, and I got a lot going on. I have my old house on the market. I need to get rid of that ASAP so I can cut ties with my ex.
0: Trust me. Kim can do it. Let me tell you why. She told me I was going to sell mine, and I did. So what do you see, Kim, for her house?
3: Okay, so for Aries, you got to take your time. And I'm going to tell you why. I know you're impatient, but because Mars, your ruler, is going to go retrograde on the 6th, it kind of slows things up. But it's going to slow things up for a reason. And that reason is that you might not be dealing with the right real estate agent, or it may not be handled the best way. So if it happens, just don't get impatient. see what the universe is trying to tell you. And we're going to see what happens with your house in late February and March in terms of you to sell it. But to tell you the truth, this might not be the best time to sell it. Do your homework.
7: You know what? She's already on point.
0: Why?
7: Because the realtor of someone that's looking at the house, they want more on their commission. They hit us upside the head and try to get more commission.
0: More commission. So you're having some issues right now with the agent.
7: Yep.
0: Very on point. There it is. This woman's always on point, y'all. Listen, always. Here's the deal. You want to talk to her this morning, you can. Psychic astrologist Kim Allen is here. You can talk to her for free right now at 833-TALK-TO-DEEDEE.
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0: He's in pub too.
1: Where you at?
0: At the house with it, watching Santa's.
1: Who you with?
0: On the couch with my favorite Santa. I was about to, but you convinced us. Should I decorate her walls or log off to Pinterest? Never too late to meditate on emotional attachments. Even if I fall.

0: Good morning. It's Dee Dee in the morning. There is J. Cruz,
1: yo.
0: Also Trey G, and comedian J.J. Williamson. Now, we are talking to psychic astrologist Kim Allen is here, everybody.
2: Come on, Kim.
0: When I tell you Kim's been on point.
2: Yeah.
0: I mean, O-N-P-O-I-N-T. Yeah. She's been on it. All right. So listen, J.J. still trying. Don't.
2: P-O. What?
0: Okay. You know what? Here we go. Let's go to the phones right now. I think this is. Is this Tangie?
3: Yes. I'm a Cancer. My question is how, you know, financially stable I'm going to be later.
4: Yes. So is there confusion around your job right now?
3: Kind of, but not really.
4: Okay. Be careful with job. There are going to be some changes in management that's going to kind of push everything, make everything a little confusing. In terms of you doing the right thing, I need you to find another way to make some more income. So I don't know if you need to get at a remote job or, you know, maybe do some overtime or something like that. And I'll tell you why your money is beginning to feel like it's sluggish. Mm. And you need more vitality regarding your money. Mm. In terms of Cancer, though, you got a really good career cycle. If you want to make a change in something that you do for a living, it's going to work very well for you. But it's got to be something that you have earned. So, yes, we get kind of excited by this job, that job. But if you don't have the real qualifications for it, you can get it, but you might not keep it. Mm. But I don't see that for you. I see momentum would work. Be careful with confusion with the management on your job. And one thing I got to say for you, you ready for this?
3: Right.
4: Your social life is going to get much better. How's your social life right now?
3: It's kind of on the rocky side.
4: Okay. I'll just tell you, we're going to see what happens in January regarding your social life is going to change, girl, for the better.
0: Mm-hmm. All right.
3: All right. Thank you.
0: Get prepared. You. Thank you, Tangie, for that. Mm-hmm. I appreciate it. Here is Julie. Hey, Julie.
5: I'm a Cancer, and I was just wondering what my finances look like for 2025 and if there's a move in my future.
4: Okay. In terms of a move, there's a definite move, a big move, not a little bitty move.
0: Mm.
4: So it's not like you're going to move around the corner. You're going to move somewhere either far or further than you realized. Where do you plan on? Where do you want to move to?
5: Well, I'm in Texas, but I want to stay in the area, but just kind of a little bit further from where I'm at now.
4: Okay. So it's not going to be in the same area, but the area that you're going to move to, they're going to have bigger accommodations or more space. Or more land, or you have the ability to breathe better. You don't have, you know, not have be so crowded. And I think that's going to be a very good move for you. In terms of your finances, you do have to be careful with money. Be careful with spending. Don't get caught up in all this Christmas stuff right now.
0: Mm.
4: Because you're going to be needing that money for that big move that I see coming your way that's going to be something better than you could ever think about. There's a big dream coming for you very, very soon regarding that move.
0: All right.
5: Wonderful. Thank you.
0: Thank you very much. All right, let me just ask this other question. We had a lot of Cancers, and one of them Trey G is a Cancer. You said you had a question, though. You want to know about what, Taurus?
2: About Tauruses. Kim, what do you see in the cards for Tauruses this season coming up?
4: Let me tell you something. Tauruses got money coming and going.
2: Mm.
4: Coming and going. This is going to be a good time for Taurus. Y'all got any Taurus friends? Y'all need to stick close to them because we're having enough money to take everybody out to dinner real soon.
0: Yeah. You know what, Kim? I think Trey does. Trey got a Taurus friend.
2: Oh, yeah. For sure.
0: For sure.
2: For sure.
4: The money's going to be improved.
0: Mm.
4: And the things that the Tauruses have been... let me tell you something. Tauruses' career has been, like, on standstill. They're going to get a chance to start doing different things. And when that button hits in terms of gold, those Tauruses are going to go and earn so much money.
0: Mm.
4: Let me tell you something. They're going to put all their doubters to shame. So this is going to be a good time for Tauruses.
2: Speak it.
0: There it is.
2: Speak it.
0: Trey, you got you a good one. She's about to make her some money.
2: Come on.
0: She money. All right. Hey, good morning. Hey, Mike.
6: My zodiac sign is Gemini, and I'm wondering what my finances and love life is looking like for 2025.
4: So let me just say, in terms of your career, there's a little confusion. You may not know what it is that you want to do. You may feel a little stuck. So, you know, the thing is to not do anything. I say whenever there's doubt, don't make any moves. All right? Now, we got this Mercury retrograde. That is your ruler. That's going to be going direct on the 15th, and it's going to allow you to move forward regarding your love life. So if there's been any doubt regarding love, they got a new moon. So either you're going to change love or you and your partner are going to have a new attitude and some serious conversations about love coming up real soon. But in terms of Geminis, things are going to be on hold until after June. You're going to be expanding your life in many, many ways. I see a lot of travel coming up for you.
2: Mm.
4: So there's going to be a lot of excitements with Gemini. But that love life, I don't know. It may catch you off guard. We're going to see what happens.
0: Okay.
6: All right,
0: there it is. Thank you very much. All right, Kim, another wonderful, wonderful day today.
1: Ow!
0: I think a lot of people got some answers and some answers they probably didn't like. But if somebody wants to find you and reach out to you without being on the radio, maybe they're embarrassed, they don't want anybody to hear what's going on, how can they find you?
4: They can contact me at KimAllen.com. That is KimAllen.com.
0: That's simple, everybody. KimAllen.com. Hey. We love when she's on with us. Clap it up for psychic astrologist Miss Kim Allen. Hey. Thank you, Kim.
4: Thank you.
0: All right. It's Dee Dee.

0: Good morning. All right. Let me just say good morning to you. JJ, why are you staring at me like that?
1: I just, you know, you just brighten my morning. You just brighten my morning when
0: oh,
1: I see
0: you. Thank you. That is so sweet.
2: That's a boogie. No.
3: I thought you was looking at that crust in her eye.
0: Damn. All right.
3: That
0: hey, too, good morning, everybody. Wow. It's all love here in the studio. There goes Jay Cruz, Trey G, and comedian JJ Williamson. Uh-huh. Let's get into our hot topics, though, you guys. Have you heard what's going on with Sexy Red? Her man has put her on blast. Mm-hmm. Y'all may not find her to be sexy once you hear what's going on. Here we go.
4: Celebrity drama.
5: I don't do the most, but I do a lot.
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0: 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Jasmine Crockett out here. She's defending and cheering on Joe Biden. Now, Joe Biden did something, y'all. Joe Biden pardoned that no good ass son of his, Hunter. Now, y'all know Hunter Biden ain't no good. Can we all agree? Hunter Biden ain't ish.
3: Now,
0: Hunter, hold on a second.
3: Don't do that.
0: Hunter Biden is the one who had sex with his brother's wife.
3: Oh, God.
0: Remember, the brother had just died, and he was the shoulder for her to lean on, and then yes. had sex with her, had an affair with her for 2 years, lived with her, cheated on her, had a kid with a stripper he don't even own. he does drugs. He's done. I mean, Hunter Biden ain't ish.
3: It's good in everybody, though. You can't say ain't no good in that boy.
7: He was found guilty for weapons.
0: Yeah, come on. I mean, I'm just going to keep it real. Because I'm going to tell you how I'm keeping it so real. Because people don't understand this about me.
3: Uh-huh.
0: I just call it as I see it. So when people were getting mad at me talking about Trump, I'm talking about Biden's kid, too. He ain't no good, Hunter Biden.
3: What the boy do now, Didi?
0: He ain't do nothing. Joe sat up there and used his power and pardoned this no good ass son.
3: Oh, God.
0: Go ahead, Jasmine. Tell him what you think.
8: Well, I won't pretend to speak for the entire caucus, but I will say, way to go, Joe. Mm-hmm. Let me be the first one to congratulate the president for deciding to do this, because at the end of the day, we know that we have a 34-count convicted felon that is about to walk into the White House. So for anyone that wants to clutch their pearls now because he decided that he was going to pardon his son, I would say take a look in the mirror.
0: Ouch.
3: She's not wrong.
0: She's not. Thank you, Jasmine.
3: And you know, these days there's been a lot of conversations about nepotism and people doing for their kids. Your president doing it, so why not?
0: Why can't Joe do it for no good ass Hunter?
3: Absolutely.
7: But I just feel I wish as a dad he would have just said, I'm doing this for my son.
0: Right.
7: Just as a dad. Because saying that he's been treated unjustly, that's what Trump's been saying forever.
0: Mm-hmm.
7: So now you're just adding more claim to his claim. Yeah.
0: So they're all saying that on that high level. But, you know, there are some people in our families that have been saying it for years in our community. So sure. I'm going to just keep it moving.
7: Mm-hmm.
0: Hey, did y'all see this other one about Sexy Red, huh?
7: So her and her baby daddy. So apparently she went online and said, called out his op. She said, if you're his op, hit me up because I got that good for you.
0: She wants to have sex with her man. This is her baby daddy.
7: She's offering her thang to anybody who is enemies with
0: him. Her baby daddy?
7: Yes.
0: Jeez. Okay. So now he is basically saying, though, that she is out here giving him diseases, STDs?
7: Yeah, he's saying everything and anything about her right now.
9: Why you lying? Do all your know what's going on with you? Do you tell him you burning, or do you lie to him like you did me? Or is you lying? Or did you lie to me? Did you lie? Did you tell them the truth? Or did you tell them the truth? And when you gonna keep it gangster?
10: Who are you lying?
9: When you gonna keep it gangster? You bitch. You did. That's what you did. You lied to me for 6 months, and then you told me you had that.
10: I hope you got AIDS.
7: Yes.
3: Oh,
0: she did not say, I hope you have AIDS.
7: And she's admitting to everybody getting burnt. Like, this is a, I don't
0: know. So hold on a second. So she gave him an STD, is what he's saying.
3: That's what he's saying.
0: Sexy Red gave him an STD.
7: Mm-hmm.
0: She didn't disclaim it. She didn't disown it. Didn't say it was.
3: She didn't say I didn't do it. Now, he did post his test results. He said that he was clean at this point, and he asked her to do the same.
0: What did he? Okay.
7: Well, usually the gonorrhea, chlamydia, those burn, but you can get rid of them. Like, they're not permanent, you know.
0: Well, I was getting ready to say, because you know they say Hollywood is full of everybody in Hollywood has herpes, right?
3: Sure.
7: No, for real.
0: They said that during, like, the Grammys and the Oscars, that a lot of times they can't even keep the medicine in store at the pharmacies and stuff
7: because
0: all the celebs are in town for the award shows and they all need their medicine.
7: And the thing about herpes is it doesn't go away.
0: So that's why I thought that Sexy Red maybe allegedly had done that. Hey, finally, can we talk about Roddy Ricch and this whole situation with a Grammy?
3: Oh, my God. Okay, so this situation went viral, right? There's a guy who buys storage units. There was a show back in the day called Storage Wars.
7: I like that show.
3: I love it, bro.
7: I did.
3: Used to come on A&E. Me and my mom used to watch it all the time. Well, this guy, he found Roddy Ricch's Grammy in a storage locker. And Roddy Ricch wanted him to give it back. The guy was saying that he wanted some money for it, and now he's in fear for his life because fans are threatening him.
11: Yes, I got in contact with Roddy Ricch and his assistant,
2: And no, I'm not asking for $1 million for this, none of that. All I wanted was a video of me giving it back to him, or at least a video of him telling me thank you. That's all I want. Clearly, that wasn't possible. This has turned into a nightmare for me having this thing. Threats to me and my family, pictures of my house, my whole full social. All my family is getting affected by this. You guys know that this is what I do for a living. I post videos of what I find in storage units. Did I think this was going to be in there? No. All I made was a video of me finding this, and that's it. Never was it to disrespect anybody or any of that. I just want to clarify that.
3: Mm-hmm. Now, Rowdy Rich did respond to the guy. He said that he offered him, I think, $10,000 to give the Grammy back, but the guy wanted $50,000.
0: Oh, shoot.
3: Is what he said he wanted.
7: I mean, it's Rowdy Rich. I'm going to go for the gusto, too.
0: Me, too. And your last name is Rich, so obviously you claim you got that money.
3: Okay, well.
0: So I want it.
3: I'm going to tell you like this. When you chase clout, this is what you get.
7: I mean, yeah. I feel that.
0: All right. Thank you that, Trey. Mm-hmm. All
3: You're
0: right.
3: Welcome.
0: Well, listen, those are your hot topics. Coming up, we got $1,000 for you. All right. Speaking of Rich and money, okay, just in time for the holidays, you can win this money next.
6: A better life with Dr. Sanjay Gupta.
11: Eating a healthy diet is not only good for you physically, it can also keep your brain sharp as you age. According to a new study out of China, people who most closely followed the MIND diet slowed aging in key structures inside their brains by more than 2 years. The MIND diet is a combination of the Mediterranean diet, which we talk a lot about, and the DASH diet, which stands for Dietary Approaches to Stop Hypertension. All three of these diets are similar, but the MIND diet puts more of an emphasis on berries, beans, leafy green vegetables, fish, poultry, whole grains, olive oil, and nuts. You're not going to eat foods with a lot of saturated fat. We're talking cheese, butter, red meat, or anything fried. You really don't have to eat like this 100% of the time. That's the key. Just do the best that you can. I'm Dr. Sanjay Gupta, helping you live a better life.
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13: Hey, we got R&B singer Teddy Swims, Mr. Ooh. I Lose Control himself, and you know I had to ask him, who inspired Lose Control?
11: A woman.
13: Of course.
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6: Good morning, Dee Dee in the Morning, on this Tuesday, December 3rd. We're all here. By the way, make sure you actually subscribe to our YouTube page. You want to see anything that goes on behind the scenes, some of our interviews and everything, just subscribe at Dee Dee in the Morning to our YouTube page, all right? We'd appreciate that. There is Trey G. He's going to tell us what's trending.
13: Hey, so it's a messy situation going down on Instagram between Drea Michelle and former NFL quarterback Tyrod Taylor.
11: I saw that.
13: Did you see this?
11: Yeah.
13: So this is the story behind it, basically. Tyrod Taylor sold Drea Michelle a house. Right?
6: They were dating at one point, right?
13: They were dating. Yeah, they were really in them trenches dating at one point. Well, now you know she's pregnant, or she was pregnant by Jalen Green, NBA player. Well, he's telling her he wants her to get out of his house, and he's reneging on the deal that they originally had for him to sell her the house.
6: Hmm.
13: He called the sheriff's department and everything to kick her out. The nanny called Drea like, hey, they're trying to get us out the house, us and the baby. So Drea rushed over to the house, basically, and they settled it. She was able to stay in the house temporarily, but he still wants her to leave.
6: Wow. I will say this. That girl, no, she a bad chick, because how many men in Hollywood and sports does she get? You just said this one was a football player, gave her the house, and now she's with the basketball player.
11: She a bad chick? What do you mean by that?
6: This is
11: appropriate behavior?
6: I guess so. She's that chick. All right, listen, everybody. We got cash for you. That's the best I got for you. I ain't got no house. We got $1,000. All right, it's yours. Answer 10 questions correctly right now at 833. Talk to Dee Dee.
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changed today. 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

0: 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All right, it's Didi in the Morning. Guess what? Comedian J.J. Williamson said he needs to talk to us about kids.
1: Kids and kids. Cruz, listen up, because
0: you got a lot of them. Listen up. I'm paying attention.
2: Cruz, help me out. If you feel like I'm wrong or you need to add something,
1: okay,
2: holler at your boy.
1: I got you.
2: Now, these are things that when people get together.
0: Get your thoughts together, baby.
2: When they get together and they get married, man, eventually they have kids, things change in the household. A lot of things change in the household.
0: Hold on a second. Why you give me the finger?
2: Because you messing with me. That's why I don't like when you mess with me when I'm doing breaks.
0: All I said was get it together. That's all I said.
1: Yeah, baby. Get it together, baby.
0: Because he was, you got me. What?
2: You know I'm sensitive.
0: About your talking.
2: About my talking.
0: What you got? Go ahead.
2: You know, when married people get together, man, or couples have kids, man, a lot of things change drastically in the household. You know, a lot of things change. You can't enjoy yourself like you used to when you have kids. So these are just a few things I feel like that take place once you have some kids.
0: Okay.
2: A lot of more grocery store visits.
1: Bruh.
0: Every other day.
2: Oh, come on. Now, that bill go up.
1: Every day or every other day?
2: I mean, look, it gets so bad, you have to have another cart. Now, you get you one, too. Yeah, you get you one, too. Again, these are just some things that take place once you have these kids. Mm. Ooh, that bank account get mighty low. That bank account get low.
1: This is going to depress me.
0: Is it?
1: Yeah, can I step out?
0: No. Because this happens to you every day, every week.
1: It's
0: your life. What?
2: Yeah.
0: Yeah, Cruz doesn't find this list entertaining. It's hurting him, JJ.
2: Here we go. That laundry get deep.
0: Come on,
2: clothes be everywhere. That laundry room, it never get cute.
0: Can I tell you something? My mother hated it. When we were kids and there were five of us, can you imagine you have to do clothes for five kids and yourself and a husband?
1: I'm over here like killing me softly, telling my life with his legs.
0: Let me tell you what my mother started doing. When we got older, my mother was like, okay, I'm going to teach you guys how to do it. Well, actually, I wasn't even older. I was like 10 doing my own laundry. Really?
2: Really?
0: I was 10 years old doing my laundry because she was like, I'm tired. She was doing it. So she would have to teach us, and we all had our days. Like on Sunday and Wednesday, me and my sister Risa, we had to wash our clothes. And then on Mondays and Thursdays, my other brothers and sisters.
1: But it was a good
0: skill
1: you learned.
0: Yeah, I did.
1: Now.
0: Yeah.
1: You know?
0: But still, I was too young to learn.
2: It's crazy. Again, these are just some things that take place, changes when you have kids. Mm-hmm. Less sleep.
0: Yeah.
2: And Poe Cruz, I know you. Come on.
1: What's that?
2: He said, what's that?
0: He got bags under his eyes now.
1: Right. I do not.
2: See, luckily, I do get a chance to go home and maybe take a brief little nap and everything. Cruz.
0: He can't.
2: Yeah.
0: He got to go home and be daddy immediately.
2: But you know what now? But when school is in.
1: Yes.
2: You get a little
1: my
2: free time, right?
1: My prayers have been answered.
2: Yeah, you get. Going out.
1: Oh, God.
2: Them days, well, not Cruz.
0: Yeah.
2: But, yeah, going out, it don't go out like you used to. You got to stay at home. Because you don't want to leave your kids with just anybody, or you don't want to always feel like you abandoning your kids.
0: Right.
2: So, you know, you got to stay at home. That electric bill go up.
0: When the kids are home?
2: Oh, when they're home? Oh, my God. Like, my son is home from college right now. The electric bill is crazy. Water bill, crazy right now because he at home because he loves to leave lights on. He hate walking up the stairs in the dark and stuff. Like, man, come on, dude.
1: Cut he take long showers.
2: It take long. You know one thing that really I want to shoot him about?
0: No, not shoot him.
2: Well, you know what? Yeah, you're right. But look, man, this dude will cut the shower on.
0: Let it warm up.
2: Yeah. Let it run. Get back on his phone and forget. Like, dude, get in the shower.
1: Well, he must be related to my sons because they all do that.
0: They won't when they get out, move out, and have to pay for it themselves.
2: Oh, my God. Now here's another. Quiet time. That peaceful time you used to have, man, because, you know, your kids be at home, the TV loud, somebody slamming the door. It's going to be some arguing. You know, somebody going to need you to come do something. So you be like, boy, why did we did not plan this out well.
1: No, we did not plan this out well.
2: here's another one. You got to have some patience. You got to pay attention, man. Your listening skills got to escalate.
1: Improve.
2: Oh, they got to improve.
0: What, you
2: got
0: to listen to the kids?
2: Come on.
0: You gotta listen when they talk.
1: You gotta learn how to spy. You gotta learn how to listen. You gotta pay attention and act like you're not paying attention. You gotta become sly. They'll get you.
2: And now you got to pick up more after people.
0: Yeah.
2: Yeah, you'll be toys everywhere, clothes everywhere. You walk into your kid's room, it be looking like a tsunami in that joker. My son's room, I'd be scared to go in there sometimes.
1: Disgusting.
0: I don't know how y'all do it.
2: Yeah. I'd be like, man, you go in there first.
0: I couldn't imagine because I can't stay in a dirty house, but I'd be going there and the room is dirty.
1: I'd go in my son's room and find old bananas.
0: Oh, no.
1: Grape vines and apple pits. It's disgusting.
2: And here's the one thing that's going to happen. Well, I'm going to say, especially for the mothers, they gain weight.
1: Oh, damn.
0: What?
2: Yeah, they gain weight.
0: I thought this list was about the kids.
2: No, it's just the thing. This is just things that changes once you have kids.
0: So the woman's body changes.
2: But some of them, now I give a lot of women
0: some of them are snapping back.
2: They're snapping back. I will say that.
1: Yeah,
2: not all of them. Yeah, not all of them.
0: All right. You know what? On that note, are you done?
1: Quickies only.
0: All right. Thank you very much for that. I appreciate it. All right. It's Dee Dee in the morning.
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1: News 13 Network weather update. I'm meteorologist Hannah Rahner. Temperatures are starting in the lower 70s with cloudy skies and periods of rain. This will continue to be the trend for today, though we're not concerned about seeing thunderstorms, just mostly some light showers. The high temperature will be 88 this afternoon and mid-70s tonight. 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

0: Good morning. It's Didi in the morning. About to get into our $1,000 minute game. Before I do that, though, guys, listen to this. Anybody in here ever thought they lived in a haunted house? Anybody ever thought that they were in a house and they thought it was haunted?
1: Yes.
0: Nah. They say almost 10% of people believe that their house is haunted. You have?
2: Yeah, most definitely.
1: JJ, I can't believe you don't believe in ghosts.
3: No.
0: You don't?
1: You don't believe in nothing.
3: I don't either.
0: I do.
1: You don't believe in UFOs? You don't believe in ghosts?
0: No. He just believes what's in front of his eyes.
1: Yeah, like, we the only ones walking this earth, huh?
4: That's just us.
0: Oh, okay.
1: Dang. That's crazy.
0: You believe in God, though?
4: Absolutely. Yeah.
1: How can you believe in God but not ghosts?
4: Man.
0: Thank you.
5: Holy Ghost.
0: Right. The Holy Ghost.
4: Holy Ghost.
1: The Holy Ghost.
4: Well, no, not the Holy Ghost, just God.
0: Oh, you don't believe in the Holy Ghost either?
4: Nah, just God.
1: Stupid.
4: Just God.
1: Yeah.
0: You do, Trey? You think you've been in the house?
1: Oh, for sure. Yeah, I think
0: you heard
1: mom,
0: sounds?
1: I think my mom house hunted.
0: Nuh-uh.
1: I think she still walk
0: you
1: around
0: are lying.
1: To this day.
0: We got to get into a conversation then about that.
1: To this day.
0: Does she go in the kitchen and cook too?
1: Sometimes I heard her, Drew, you take that trash out.
0: Now, hold on. Let's get into the game. Let's get into it.
6: You got the answers. We got that bread.
0: Hold on. We got to have a conversation later about this. I want to know what she's doing then in the house.
4: I get the hell out of there. Take the trash out.
1: Nah, Didi said, I wonder what she's doing in the house. Cussing.
4: How usual.
0: Okay.
4: I had to come back.
0: To finish cussing Junior out here.
4: Yeah. She went up there, and you know what? That line too long.
0: Hold on a second. If y'all ever heard it, JJ said Martin Luther King is still on the steps. He ain't in yet.
4: He passed in 68.
0: Yeah, he's just on the steps.
4: He's just on the steps.
0: He ain't made it to the door yet.
4: Man. Take her way back there, mama.
0: All right. Okay. Hey, good morning. Who is this?
7: Mama. This is Chris.
0: Hey, Chris, how you doing?
4: Chris.
7: I'm too blessed to be stressed.
0: I know that's
1: Come
0: right.
1: Come on, now. Say that.
0: Too blessed to be stressed. That's what I'm talking about. Well, listen, sir, we got cash for you. Who would you like to read those questions? There is J. Cruz, Trey G, or comedian J.J. Williamson.
7: Let me get J. Cruz.
0: J. Cruz.
3: All right, my man, here we go. So let's get it. I'm going to read you these questions. If you don't know the answer, say pass to save time. You only got a minute. If I repeat it, that means you got it wrong the first time. You got to try again. You ready?
7: Yeah, let's go.
3: All right, no stress. Here we go. Who had the best dish at your Thanksgiving?
7: My grandmother.
3: Who brought the worst dish?
7: My brother.
3: Dwayne Wade is married to which actress?
7: Gabrielle Union.
3: Which planet is closest to the sun? Name some. Come on.
7: Mars.
3: How old is Nick Cannon?
7: I'm sorry, say that again.
3: Nick Cannon. How old is he?
7: He is 38.
3: Which rapper directed The Players Club?
7: Ice Cube.
3: What was the fourth question I asked you?
7: Closest planet to the sun.
3: Who on the morning show is a conspiracy theorist? Just name some.
0: Name people.
7: JJ.
3: When you receive a text that says KMA, what does that mean?
7: Kiss my ass.
3: Spell the word congregation.
7: C-O-N-G.
3: Hurry up.
7: E-R-A-C-I-O.
0: Damn it, Chris. You got 6 out of 10.
7: Oh, man.
0: Here's what you missed, sir. Here's what you missed. You missed this one. Let me see. Which planet is the closest to the sun? Mercury. How old is Nick Cannon? He is 44.
3: Mm.
0: You missed this one. Who on the morning show is a conspiracy theorist? I am N.J. Cruz. And congregation is spelled C-O-N-G-R-E-G-A-T-I-O-N. So 6 out of 10 means you're going to get $10 every correct answer.
3: Get
0: if
3: good.
0: We add that all up, Chris, $60
1: hey.
0: Coming to you.
1: Hey.
4: All right.
1: Hey.
0: Why don't you do me
7: what
0: a favor? Yep. Why don't you tell everybody the show that gave you a shot at $1,000?
7: DD in the morning. A million.

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9: 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I Lose Control himself, and you know I had to ask him, who inspired Lose Control?
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12: 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There's a term for that, social offloading. And experts we talked to warned that this habit could be stunting emotional growth, leaving an already isolated generation who came of age during the pandemic even less prepared for the messiness of human interaction. Sure, AI can help you polish whatever it is you're looking to say, but that's not very human, right? It's the messiness that makes our interactions with each other so real. It's also what makes them so validating, help us to develop our confidence, our voice, our deep bonds with each other. Psychiatrists we talked to encouraged turning to family or friends when you're struggling to express yourself. They are keen to help. I'm Dr. Sanjay Gupta, helping you live a better life.
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1: Yeah. What's up, y'all? It's Big Lotto, the biggest.
2: This your boy Drake.
0: Nothing else.

0: number one in the community. 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A better life with Dr. Sanjay Gupta.
1: Recent survey conducted by Common Sense Media found one-third of teenagers prefer AI companions over humans for serious conversations. There's a term for that, social offloading. And experts we talked to warned that this habit could be stunting emotional growth, leaving an already isolated generation who came of age during the pandemic even less prepared for the messiness of human interaction. Sure, AI can help you polish whatever it is you're looking to say, but that's not very human, right? It's the messiness that makes our interactions with each other so real. It's also what makes them so validating, help us to develop our confidence, our voice, our deep bonds with each other. Psychiatrists we talked to encouraged turning to family or friends when you're struggling to express yourself. They are keen to help. I'm Dr. Sanjay Gupta, helping you live a better life.
2: The News 13 Network weather update. I'm meteorologist Hannah Rahner. Temperatures are starting in the lower 70s with cloudy skies and periods of rain. This will continue to be the trend for today, though we're not concerned about seeing thunderstorms, just mostly some light showers. The high temperature will be 88 this afternoon and mid-70s tonight. 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
3: All right, we're done. The show's over. What did we learn today, Jay Cruz? Anything you remember?
4: Yeah, we learned that Funky DeNeva says Jay-Z is a bad, bad man for going to do this deal with Target for the album re-release of Reasonable Doubt.
3: All right, what about you, Trey?
5: Yeah, we learned that Chris Brown, he said he gonna come to the new concert with a fit bod. No more dad bod for old CB.
3: Yeah. Uh-huh. What about you, JJ?
6: And I learned my man LeBron said, hey, if he wasn't married and we dating, you ain't gonna just sit at home looking at TV all damn day. Get your ass up.
3: Let me see some other things that we learned this morning. We found out that Team USA fans say Iran

Hold on. Don't laugh. You're recording. I can hear you. Don't.

I'm addicted to you, you're restricted to me. That's what this did to you. See, you're a killer to me, and I'm a victim to you. See, you got feelings for me, but I got symptoms for you, an addict.

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1: Whoa, whoa, whoa, whoa, whoa, whoa.
0: Mr. Hem is here.
1: Whoa, whoa, whoa, whoa, whoa, whoa.
0: Mr. Hem.
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0: sometimes you just gotta go deaf. You feel me? What up, though? What's good? It's Big P in the Midday Party, baby. Working out Wednesday already, just a couple of days away from another weekend. And listen, if you got the Juneteenth holiday off on Friday, oh, you got a long weekend. Shout out to you. Let's go. We got a big show lined up for you today. Lots to get to, lots to talk about. Three things you need to know right now. Water cooler chatter on the way. DJ Tony Neal with that Midday Mix at noon. Got the scoop coming up. Big P's crazy story of the day. And we're giving you chance after chance. You know how we do. 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All that and more headed your way. 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
10: Did you know that almost half the vegetables and more than three quarters of the fruit that we eat in this country come from just one state, California? Yeah, it's true. And according to a new report by the Environmental Working Group, a health advocacy organization, a lot of this produce is tainted with PFAS, which are sometimes referred to as forever chemicals. Why? Well, the EPA says pesticides keep America's food supply safe, abundant, and affordable. And of course, these chemicals are used in every state, not just California. Now, if you are worried, though, about how much you're consuming, the best thing to do is to buy organic produce, if and when you can. Organic or not, you should rinse all fruits and vegetables under running water. Don't use any soap. And as one epidemiologist told us, use a brush on sturdier items like carrots, potatoes, and cucumbers. I'm Dr. Sanjay Gupta, helping you live a better life.
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3: 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My name is Drake. 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We play bangers.
4: 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What's up, y'all? 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
1: News 13 Network weather update. I'm meteorologist Hannah Rahner. Temperatures are starting in the lower 70s with cloudy skies and periods of rain. This will continue to be the trend for today, though we're not concerned about seeing thunderstorms, just mostly some light showers. The high temperature will be 88 this afternoon and mid-70s tonight. 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

0: 106.3 and Big P, it's a party in the midday. You already know. Got three things you need to know coming up in minutes.
1: Let's get the party started. See you at the bar, you was hardly talking. That's when I knew that your heart was scarring. Friends to lovers need a part to star in. Like, wait, babe, let me ask your part.

0: And brown eyes.
1: Dave and Tim's Radiance. Big P of the midday. We're doing big thanks, getting you through your work day as we count down to Juneteenth coming up on Friday. That is a beautiful thing. Stick around. Coming up next hour, got a chance for you to text to qualify to win this Doja Cat Fly Away. We got you on that. Three things you need to know right now, though. You ready for this? Here we go. Crazy shiggity right here. Five women injured in New Jersey after people on a moped threw acid at them. What is wrong with people? I don't understand this. The latest education department change under the Trump administration could disrupt services for students with disabilities. I know. And Jay-Z got a partnership with Target, and now some black consumers got a problem with that. Yeah. Well, you can't make everybody happy. Okay? And now you know. Shouts out to you if you're celebrating a birthday today. Get your name on the birthday roll call. You can do that. Holla on the gram, Facebook, at Big P on the Radio.
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0: are the PD's original hip hop and R&B with Will 106.3. 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
1: Yeah. What's up, y'all? 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
1: A better life with Dr. Sanjay Gupta.
2: For the ninth year in a row, Finland has been named the happiest country in the world. That's according to the World Happiness Report put out every year by the Wellbeing Research Center at the University of Oxford in the UK. Two other Nordic nations, Iceland and Denmark, came in at numbers 2 and 3. Now, having spent quite a bit of time in these countries over my 2.5 decades as a journalist, I can tell you that this is not at all that surprising. There's an entirely different way of thinking in these countries. We before me, you might say. In other words, the mentality is less adversarial and much more, we're all in this together. One other interesting thing that came up was that no matter where someone lived, the more time they spent on social media, the less happy they were. Want to smile? It's simple. Put your phone away for a bit. I'm Dr. Sanjay Gupta, helping you live a better life.
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1: Yeah.

0: 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Don't you want to say that to people sometime? I know, I can't be the only one. Lotto, Glorilla, Big P, Wallet Out. 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Working Out Wednesday it is, and we are working our way to another weekend, just a couple of days away. 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Gather around the water cooler. It is time to chat it up. So many questions. What the blankety blank blank is going on with Floyd Mayweather? Why are you trying to pass a bad check for $200,000? Bro, now we know he got mad cash, right? Or does he? I don't know. Some folks are thinking this is a sign that he ain't got it like that no more. You know 50 Cent is clowning him, right? Yeah. It's a situation. $200,000 check for a watch that he purchased while he was in Vegas. Yeah. The jeweler said he knew he didn't have the money to cover the check. I don't understand. But, the jeweler said he's been going through this situation for like a year now. He didn't want to put Mayweather on blast like that. He said he tried everything. Floyd Mayweather stopped returning phone calls. Yeah. Stopped returning messages. Just stopped communicating, period. So the jeweler was like, what else can I do? I either need the watch back or I need my $200,000. Okay. Mayweather, you gotta do better, sir. Just do better.
1: It's Dee Dee in the morning, and if you miss the show. Oh. I don't understand makeup at the gym. Now, that's one thing I will never understand.
2: I think that's too far.
1: Now, I don't wear makeup at the gym.
3: It's crazy. So you can get sweaty.
1: You can see all of my mustache if you want to at the gym.
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1: JJ staring at
2: it
1: now.
2: I'll tell you, I look at it like, boy, you need to line up.
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2: stop
3: or
2: it.
3: Just bleach it. Just
2: stop
3: bleach
2: it. You know what? I got my razor in the car now. If you want, I ain't got no alcohol now. You gonna bump up?
4: Hey, come on, man. Now, you know what day it is? Thursday. Not only is it No Politics Thursday, but we gotta tap in with some Friends of the Morning Show. Real estate and design team power couple, Egypt Sherrod and Mike Jackson, will be tapping in with us. Mm-hmm.
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6: More and more people are using magnesium supplements to help them sleep. But are they safe? And do they really work? Well, first, let's talk about actual magnesium. That's an essential mineral that is needed for more than 300 different processes in the body, according to one dietitian. And most people get enough of it simply from the foods they eat. Now, if you're not getting enough, there are a few different types of supplements you can try. But as always, you should talk to your doctor before starting any new medication or supplement, whether it's prescription or over the counter. Now, when it comes to the science, we looked into this, and I gotta say, there's not a lot of strong evidence that magnesium supplements will actually help you sleep. They might help you manage pain, they might help you lower your stress levels, or work to get your muscles to relax. And maybe it's those things then that help you get some better sleep. I'm Dr. Sanjay Gupta, helping you live a better life.
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9: This is the News 13 Network weather update. I'm meteorologist Hannah Runner. More on the gray side for today. In dealing with periods of rain, not too concerned about seeing any thunderstorms, but scattered showers will continue to be around today. Temperatures, though, will get warm, a high of 88 today, mid-70s tonight, huge jump in temperatures tomorrow, up to 94 degrees. 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

0: Drake's still winning. That's Janice right there. That Iceman joint, though, fourth straight week at number one on the Billboard 200. Yeah, I ain't got to say no more. It is what it is. Shouts out to Drake. Okay? Keep listening for your national keyword to text to qualify to win this Doja Cat Flyaway. You know we got you on that. Okay? Let's head out to lunch. DJ Tony Neal with that midday mix at noon. It's coming. It's coming. Right? Before we do that, gonna check in with Capella Gray next. It's 106.
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15: More and more people are using magnesium supplements to help them sleep. But are they safe? And do they really work? Well, first, let's talk about actual magnesium. That's an essential mineral that is needed for more than 300 different processes in the body, according to one dietitian. And most people get enough of it simply from the foods they eat. Now, if you're not getting enough, there are a few different types of supplements you can try. But as always, you should talk to your doctor before starting any new medication or supplement, whether it's prescription or over-the-counter. Now, when it comes to the science, we looked into this, and I gotta say, there's not a lot of strong evidence that magnesium supplements will actually help you sleep. They might help you manage pain, they might help you lower your stress levels, or work to get your muscles to relax. And maybe it's those things then that help you get some better sleep. I'm Dr. Sanjay Gupta, helping you live a better life.
1: We play bangers.
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7: Never chase bread, chase the vision. 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Big Master P vibe, no limit. 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Somebody tell them people Mr. Hem is here.
8: Whoa, whoa, whoa, whoa, whoa.
7: Mr. Hem.

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0: Tony Neal in the mix with that midday mix at noon. Hit him up on the gram. You can do that right now. Show him some love. Let him know at I am Tony Neal. Your favorite coworker, Big P, in the midday party, baby. Getting the job done. Shouting out to my girls, Venus and Serena Williams. I don't know if you heard, but they are back on the tennis court in a major. Wimbledon is happening at the end of the month. And the sisters are teaming up again. Hopefully, to take home another doubles championship, right? They've played in 14 championships together. They won 13 of them. Majors. Yeah. Ain't nobody doing it like Venus and Serena Williams. Serena under the gun right now, though. I don't know if you heard, but yeah. Her hubby was at the White House this past Sunday at that UFC event. Celebrating Donald Trump's 80th birthday? Yeah, folk don't like that. Serena might have some explaining to do. I'm just saying.
1: It's Dee Dee in the morning, and if you miss the show. I don't understand makeup at the gym. Now, that's one thing I will never understand.
2: I think that's too far.
1: Now, I don't wear makeup at the gym.
3: It's crazy. So you get sweaty.
1: You can see all of my mustache if you want to at the gym.
2: Yeah.
1: JJ staring at him now.
2: I'll tell you, I look at it like, boy, you need to line up.
3: Or just bleach it.
2: You know what? I got my razor in the car now. If you want to be. I got no alcohol now. You going to bump up?
4: Hey, come on, man. Now, you know what day it is? 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Not only is it No Politics Thursday, but we got to tap in with some Friends of the Morning Show. 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

0: It's the weekend. 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
5: Hey, we got R&B singer Teddy Swims, Mr. Ooh. I Lose Control himself, and you know I had to ask him, who inspired Lose Control?
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8: A better life with Dr. Sanjay Gupta.
9: You ever wake up in the middle of the night or maybe first thing in the morning and notice drool on your pillow? Unless you're sleeping next to someone who hasn't already seen all your good, bad, and ugly, it's probably not that big a deal and not anything to worry about unless it's something that just started happening recently. When people drool at night, it's often because of a stuffy nose, acid reflux, or being a mouth breather. People who sleep on their stomach or side are more likely to drool than someone who sleeps on their back. But in some cases, drooling at night can be a warning sign of something more serious, like dental issues, sleep apnea, or even early symptoms of Parkinson's disease. If you're at all concerned about this, the best place to start is with an ENT doctor, an ears, nose, and throat doctor. They can recommend a sleep study to possibly get some answers. I'm Dr. Sanjay Gupta, helping you live a better life.
10: 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I'm meteorologist Hannah Runner. More on the gray side for today. In dealing with periods of rain, not too concerned about seeing any thunderstorms, but scattered showers will continue to be around today. Temperatures, though, will get warm, a high of 88 today. Mid-70s tonight, huge jump in temperatures tomorrow, up to 94 degrees. 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

0: DJ wrapping up that midday mix at noon. Free shake to Tony Neal. Birthday crew, that's for you from Big P in the midday party, baby. Countdown to America's 250th birthday. That's right, that's big, that's major. Yeah. And I heard in honor of America 250, McDonald's is selling the fried apple pies again. I know that probably don't mean nothing to you, but it mean a whole lot to me. Because first off, Hardee's ain't never stop. Now, you get you one of them good old fried apple pies from Hardee's. And like McDonald's used to sell them back in the day, but for some reason they stopped. But I just heard in honor of America's 250th birthday, they're going to start selling them again. Okay? I'm sorry. I just be dropping little teeny nuggets just to help you out. Okay. All right, I'm done with that. Stick around, coming up next hour in the scoop. Listen, everybody is talking about Mystical, so we're going to talk about him too. Okay. There's a new diss track out there. Who's behind it? And are we feeling it though? We're going to talk about that too. And Nicki Minaj is not denying it. Uh-oh. I got details coming up.
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1: Okay, so can we talk about Nicki Minaj for like a hot second? I know you probably don't want to because she's been like way out there in left field lately saying some crazy shiggity, right? So recently she was on the Bryce Crawford podcast and fanning the flames of one of hip-hop's biggest conspiracy theories. I'm talking about the Illuminati. Yeah. Now, she didn't say they existed or not, but she kind of sort of addressed it, you know, kind of insinuated that it's something. When asked whether the Illuminati was real, she said, and I'm quoting here, "I feel that there definitely is a group of people that have made things very difficult for me, but I don't know if they're Illuminati. I don't know what they are." Girl, why, Nick? Why? Some things you just gotta leave alone, sis. Okay? Dame Dash, what is up with him? Now, he is waging a war on Cam'ron and Jay-Z. Did you hear about this? Yeah. Made his feelings perfectly clear, right? But to be fair, Cam and Hov, they made their feelings clear about him as well. Simply put, they just really don't like each other. Now Dame Dash got a diss track out. Dissing Jay-Z and Cam'ron. Why? I don't understand. It's called cheap teeth. I know. I was scratching my head too. Cheap teeth. And we not feeling it. Yeah, it's not being well received right now at all. Po Dame. Po Mystical. Everybody talking about him. 20 years in the slammer. Sexual assault. Yeah. Now, you remember not too long ago, he entered a guilty plea. But now he tried to get his team to retract that statement, saying he was under significant emotional strain at the time of the agreement. Judge was like, bye. 20 years. Clank 'em. Yeah. It's a situation.
2: Let's go.
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3: It's Dee Dee in the morning, and if you missed the show... 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
4: 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You going to bump up?
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8: 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It reinforces the alignment, stability, and coordinated muscle activation that supports how your body moves, whether you're doing strenuous exercise or simply going about your daily life. 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Even though you walk every day, Dana does say you can make small adjustments to immediately improve your walking mechanics. 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I'm Dr. Sanjay Gupta, helping you live a better life.
9: 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I'm meteorologist Hannah Runner. More on the gray side for today. In dealing with periods of rain, not too concerned about seeing any thunderstorms, but scattered showers will continue to be around today. Temperatures, though, will get warm, a high of 88 today, mid-70s tonight, huge jump in temperatures tomorrow, up to 94 degrees. 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

R&B vibe right there. Chris Brown, Leon Thomas, Fallen. Big P in the midday doing big things on this Work It Out Wednesday. Stick around. Coming up next hour, got another chance for you to text to qualify to win this Doja Cat flyaway. I got you. Crazy story of the day right now. Brace yourself. It's crazy. Durham, North Carolina. Have you heard about it? This woman smoked a cigarette and drank a beer after setting fire to an apartment that injured her mother and her brother. 31-year-old Mahogany Ashley Massey, that's her name, charged with first-degree arson, 3 counts of assault, and serious bodily injury. Yeah, said she had a list, a people to kill list. I guess her mother and her brother was on that list. Yeah, I know. It's so serious. 7 people in total were injured, 5 of whom had to be rushed to the hospital. Her mother is still hospitalized with severe smoke inhalation. Her brother, he nearly bled out. He severed an artery on a piece of glass while he was trying to rescue his mama. And she's sitting there smoking a cigarette and drinking a beer. Yeah. But her daddy spoke. Her father said she is a paranoid schizophrenic. Oh boy, here we go. Now I'm starting to put the pieces together. Yeah, he says she flat out refused to take her medicine for months. He said he couldn't make her take her medication. He couldn't force her to take her medication. He said he'd have her involuntary committed. But they would release her. I don't understand that. That's a problem with the system. Why would they let her go? She's been diagnosed as a paranoid schizophrenic. Daddy sound like he did everything he could possibly do. Yeah. It's a situation. Mental illness ain't no joke, people. Yeah.

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0: going to be a whole motion pâté tour, making a stop at Barefoot Landing, North Myrtle Beach, House of Blues, July 23rd. Yeah, Boss Man D-Lo and Young Miami. That's right. We might have some tickets for you. We're working on some things, trying to make some big things happen in your life. Okay. Speaking of that, though, Doja Cat Fly Away for you and a friend. Trying to make that happen. Text your national keyword CAT, C-A-T, to 95819, and good luck to you. All right? So listen, we got to talk about DMX, that whole situation. This past Friday, you know, the city of Yonkers renamed a street after DMX. He's been gone for what, maybe like, I think it's been like 5 years? I know it don't seem like that long, right? But yeah, it has. So they're trying to do something good. A celebration turned out to something else. You know, DMX got babies. And see, when you have babies all over the place, they grow up. And when you try, it can get real messy. And this got real messy. I know you heard about it, right? Yeah. DMX's eldest son. Oh, he's like, wait a minute. Hold up. Okay. There's absolutely no way that you're going to close this ceremony and we will not hear from his original entire family. He said, no, we're not going to do that. So he called his mother up to the stage first and then invited his siblings to the stage. You know they cut his mic off. Oh, yeah. Have you heard what his mom had to say, though? Have you heard? Take a listen.
1: Right, y'all. I'm going to do it one time. I'm going to be messy one time. Did my son expose these devils? They've been exposed. Come on. Y'all know DMX, y'all know Tashera. We built the DMX legacy together. There is no X without Tashera. The fact that they came to my hometown and did not want us to be recognized, I'm gonna let y'all sit with that one.
0: My question is, why she had to do the video with a bonnet on? 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
3: 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I ain't got no alcohol now. You gonna bump up?
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1: This is a News 13 Network weather update. I'm meteorologist Hannah Runner. More on the gray side for today. In dealing with periods of rain, not too concerned about seeing any thunderstorms, but scattered showers will continue to be around today. Temperatures, though, will get warm, a high of 88 today, mid-70s tonight, huge jump in temperatures tomorrow, up to 94 degrees. 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

0: 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You know what to do. Work it out. Turn up. Live your best life. You better be safe, though. And remember, two hearts, yours and mine, equals one love. That's it.
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You mean Day Shot C back on your radio? Hump Day Wednesday, we are counting down to the weekend. Man, let me be the first person. I'd like to welcome you to the show. Appreciate all the love, all the love. Thank you for having me. Thank you for having me. A lot of good stuff that's going to be popping out today inside of Primetime Radio. Coming up for today at 4 o'clock. Count them down, 4 play, 4 countdown. Let's make sure your jam mixed together. And I need to make sure you get on that birthday list. Contact lines,

0: this Sunday. And on top of that, counting down to Juneteenth, going down real big. Levi Park got all the information coming up for that. Keep it locked right here. All your favorite jams. Shotzi got you. It's that primetime radio. It's time to turn up.
1: It's Didi in the morning. And if you miss the show, I don't understand makeup at the gym. Now, that's one thing I will never understand.
2: I think that's too far.
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2: 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You gonna bump up?
4: 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Mm-hmm.
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1: Network weather update. I'm meteorologist Frank Johnson. After a couple of cooler days, we're going to heat up tomorrow. Our forecast for tonight, partly cloudy, warm and muggy, a low of 74 degrees. Tomorrow, partly sunny, breezy, hot and humid with scattered storms late in the day, the high up to 94. And on Friday, partly sunny with scattered thunderstorms and a high of 88. 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
1: Never chase bread, chase the vision. 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No cap, God am a witness. Success feel better, independent. 9-11 at the Valley, at Atlantic. Big Master P vibe, no limit. 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
0: On the couch with my favorite Santa. 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
1: I think that's too far.
0: Now, I don't wear makeup at the gym.
2: It's crazy. 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
1: I'll tell you, I look at it like, boy, you need to line up.
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1: 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If you want to, I got no alcohol now. You going to bump up?
3: 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Now, you know what day it is? 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Not only is it No Politics Thursday, but we got to tap in with some Friends of the Morning Show. 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
7: Network weather update. I'm meteorologist Frank Johnson. After a couple of cooler days, we're going to heat up tomorrow. In our forecast for tonight, partly cloudy, warm and muggy, a low of 74 degrees. Tomorrow, partly sunny, breezy, hot and humid with scattered storms late in the day, the high up to 94. And on Friday, partly sunny with scattered thunderstorms and a high of 88. 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

Let's get the party started. 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That's when I knew that your heart was scarring. Friends to lovers need a part to star in. Like, wait, babe, let me ask your pardon. This ain't Gucci, this is Prada, darling. If you want something, you can ask.

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When I'm in the city, I listen to Shy C, Primetime Radio.

0: 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It's the heavy hitter, DJ Fatboy.
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0: Katie in the morning. 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
1: I'll tell you, I look at it like, boy, you need to line up.
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1: 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You going to bump up?
3: 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Now, you know what day it is? 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Not only is it No Politics Thursday, but we got to tap in with some Friends of the Morning Show. 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

0: Network weather update. I'm meteorologist Frank Johnson. After a couple of cooler days, we're going to heat up tomorrow. Our forecast for tonight, partly cloudy, warm and muggy, a low of 74 degrees. Tomorrow, partly sunny, breezy, hot and humid with scattered storms late in the day, the high up to 94. And on Friday, partly sunny with scattered thunderstorms and a high of 88. 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

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It's going to be a good one. June 28th, it all goes down on BET, so make sure you tune in.

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0: The number one hip hop and R&B, the best throwback, Shy C Primetime Radio. 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
1: Exactly. Right there.
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Hold on. Don't laugh. You're recording. 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

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Hey, don't forget, each and every morning, you can check in with my girl Big P in that midday party, baby. 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Three things you need to know. 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

0: Edie in the morning. And if you miss the show, I don't understand makeup at the gym. Now, that's one thing I will never understand.
1: I think that's too far.
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2: It's crazy.
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0: You
3: like
0: can see all of my mustache if you want to at the gym.
1: I will.
0: JJ staring at
1: him
0: now.
1: I'll tell you, I look at it like, boy, you need to line up.
3: Or
1: stop
3: just,
1: it.
3: Or just bleach it.
1: You know what? I got my razor in the car now. If you want to, I got no alcohol now. You going to bump up?
4: 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Now, you know what day it is? 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Not only is it No Politics Thursday, but we got to tap in with some Friends of the Morning Show. 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
3: Network weather update. I'm meteorologist Frank Johnson. After a couple of cooler days, we're going to heat up tomorrow. Our forecast for tonight, partly cloudy, warm and muggy, a low of 74 degrees. Tomorrow, partly sunny, breezy, hot and humid with scattered storms late in the day, the high up to 94. And on Friday, partly sunny with scattered thunderstorms and a high of 88. 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
5: 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Miami. That's for all my scammers and my kid money.

0: this weekend and rock out, get at me on my social media. Because I think, what, I got a free weekend coming up this week? Yeah. If you need a DJ, get at me on my social media. Facebook, Shy Sizzle, S-H-I-S-I-Z-Z-L-E. TikTok is DJ S-H-I-C. And my Instagram is DJ underscore S-H-I underscore C. Shoot me a DM. Let's work out the details and we'll make it happen, all right? I'm up out of here. Take care of yourself and each other. Remember, I like talking to you, not a...
1: It's Didi in the morning on the show. You know I be cruising. 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
3: 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I Lose Control himself. 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

0: is the weekend. What's up, guys? It's Playboi Carti. Since I was a G, I've been legit. Oh no, you should let it go. She wanna be.
1: 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A better life with Dr. Sanjay Gupta.
2: For the 9th year in a row, Finland has been named the happiest country in the world. That's according to the World Happiness Report put out every year by the Wellbeing Research Center at the University of Oxford in the UK. Two other Nordic nations, Iceland and Denmark, came in at numbers 2 and 3. Now, having spent quite a bit of time in these countries over my 2.5 decades as a journalist, I can tell you that this is not at all that surprising. There's an entirely different way of thinking in these countries. We before me, you might say. In other words, the mentality is less adversarial and much more, we're all in this together. One other interesting thing that came up was that no matter where someone lived, the more time they spent on social media, the less happy they were. Want to smile? It's simple. Put your phone away for a bit. I'm Dr. Sanjay Gupta, helping you live a better life.
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1: So, I typed a text to a girl I used to see, saying that I chose this cutie pie with whom I want to be. 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

0: It's Dee Dee in the morning, and if you miss the show... I don't understand makeup at the gym. Now, that's one thing I will never understand.
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2: It's crazy. 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
0: You can see all of my mustache if you want to at the gym.
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0: JJ staring at him now.
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2: Or just bleach it.
1: Stop it. You know what? I got my razor in the car now. If you want to, I ain't got no alcohol now. You going to bump up?
3: Hey, come on, man. Now, you know what day it is? 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Not only is it No Politics Thursday, but we got to tap in with some Friends of the Morning Show. 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